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Or after the lady to lie lure. I do to fatal of 5 to 4 the day for Pong on the town to poor calamity Samuel Mai. 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

0: Thank you for your glory tonight. Thank you for the item. These are all your names that uplift us. Believes to all you, especially to those who have accepted your name, Lord Jesus, and imitate you. Teach us, Holy Spirit, tonight. We also pray whatever you have placed in the heart of your people tonight. We are not just coming here attending the church. And nothing can happen in each.
1: And I pray tonight, to the Lord, that you ignite the fire in the heart of your people. And then when they leave this place, they will see the truth of Jesus as he takes every one of them higher. To be Christ-like. To be like the Lion of Judah. Thank you for tonight. All the glory be unto you. In Jesus' name. Amen.
0: Amen.
1: Amen. Amen. Yeah. So long as that title, Famul Mole.
0: Let's put up our title.
1: In I to see if you fight down my.
0: We have few references to read. We'll just continue from last week.
2: Romans chapter 8, verse 37.
1: If it does from a mod,
2: I watato manu malo aya in me umalava on a oia wa lofa mai yate tato.
1: Yet in all these things we are more than conquerors through him who loved us.
0: I watato manu malo aya on a oia wa fa malo simai yate tato.
1: Yeah, we've been through the book of Romans quite a few times now.
0: Tell it to tato. So in aile taupunia to sa Roma.
1: So, we don't need to read the other verses. Revelation 5, verse
0: 5.
2: On a fine may lea yanta ole tassel auto ina, awa et tangi, fauta, wamanu malole leonole tu aingo yuta, olea auta vita. 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
1: After the fitu tusi, Johannes full of absurdas.
0: John 10 verse 11.
1: Tu me lau tusi ya.
2: Oha ule leo leo ma moe le lei. 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
1: Ya.
0: I believe you'll be catching the message and the theme of tonight.
1: Okay, put up back the title, please. Sir. Raising a flock of sheep into lions.
0: Ole sitia lea ole selafu mamoi ina ifapeyo ni leona.
1: But yet, with grace and truth.
0: Ah, ole lofa tu noa mali me moni.
1: Yeah. Hello, church. Yeah. Pata lofa li ona na yutu staff.
0: Shake the hand of another lion beside you. Pema
1: falo longo mai. Ah. Au kia me fai de tuol kanga yuko fkafa.
0: God will perform mighty things in the life of that person beside you. God has given me to teach you, church members, to these doctrines of the Word of God.
1: So we can try and undo a very deceptive belief we have been carrying for years.
3: Ina yung mafay onna fa malam la may na maabi esinai iya lito ingatal tunungal sa tato tawawin na maltelo tawsanga.
1: People just come, receive the Lord.
3: Now maya tengata italia Yesu.
1: Change in their life.
3: Leia masemesuia yolatu soifua.
1: But if you read the scriptures,
3: if I tawina upu omta upunei.
1: These are sheep.
3: Oh my moile, my moile.
1: Their ultimate goal. It is God's design. God predestinate that you are a lion. How can a sheep become a
3: lion?
1: I've been watching for years. There are so many Christians. After 30 years of being Christian, they are either sheep, still sheep, or they are pussycats.
3: Tele tau sanga no vav ai mai ma mata mata yo langa fa le nganga changata ia
1: ma mo ya
3: la la ye o mal chemi no ma mo yo nisi wa liu ma pusi
1: yang akwa ko tele ka ka kwa le ma fai yang a fai se me.
3: There are so many Christians which are unable to do things.
1: Ape wa ko wa udanga nga pa ia le ai ya ma se me fai.
3: If I am filled with the Holy Spirit and now I am still doing nothing.
1: But kanga yo le dimo kanga yo kafa ko ommi vo ngati wo ah if I long on my in on the grip of a lion
3: il olmo mole ole ko nga ommi fo ngale po mai mati u ole
1: if I like fa long on ah om kai kai kat kong wan me dia
3: I totally believe in this
1: of when ko fa ngong ole baba I le tello to sanga me ola itangata.
3: And it's sad to see the lifestyle of so many people who have said they are Christian for so many years. And they are filled with the Holy Spirit. Is that
1: true?
3: Listen to this. This specific topics, especially those who are attending university. The university is teaching, and all the teaching from the university are coped from the Bible. So what I mean, if the church has only lived and performed and reflected all this teaching, and we are seeing the world coming to see the marvelous things of God. It seems that today the world has mocked
1: the church is a laughing stock. Do you understand what's in your Bible for you?
3: It's a malam lamba I manage tonal to spy.
1: Hello.
3: So it's not easy to wipe those are old lifestyles.
1: And I believe I'm led to drive this to whoever believes in it. Whoever is prepared to listen.
3: Whoever decided to listen.
1: I'm ready to talk to you. You can come and sit down with me. Talk with you.
3: Tala noa to ya toy.
1: Yeah. Also, especially raising families.
3: It's amazing to see what God has done to you when you come to salvation. And we have seen the influence and the impact of what religious has done in the lives of many people.
1: The damage and the lies that the religion has done to the lives of a lot of people.
3: Shocking.
1: Because we now, you read the Bible.
3: I fight a winner to spy.
1: The church, we are sheep.
3: Ole ekalesia o mamoi.
1: But God's purpose. is to raise you to become Christ-like. To be like the lion of the tribe of
3: Judah.
1: It's the image of a leader.
3: That's
1: the image of Christ. 1 Corinthians 11:1. Paul is saying, imitate me as I imitate Christ. Romans 8:37. We are more than conquerors. You know what it means, more than a conqueror.
3: More than a conqueror.
1: More than a conqueror.
3: Manu maloa, yeah.
1: Praise God. If you were a makiva.
3: Aren't you tired of living in poverty?
1: If you were a pura oyo iska.
3: Aren't you tired of controlling, by others?
1: If you pay for your memory iska.
3: Aren't you are tired of being a slave of many? The gospel, if you do listen tonight, so whatever Peter that you're
1: seeing,
3: now, Jesus has said, I will lift you up.
1: Amen.
3: Are you listening, church?
1: We're not
3: going to laugh when these youths will be fly high. The purpose of God is for everyone to come to salvation. Looking around, we are so...
4: This is our race, and you could be there.
5: Let's go racing at Mount Panorama!
6: We're talking Bathurst 1000, and Repco is sending 5 winners there.
4: Head to Repco, spend on any participating brands, and go on the draw.
3: I'm thankful to God that we all come to salvation. I'm not talking about any religions. Because we can carry the name of worship center wherever you go.
1: We'll
3: be in the youth or even the worship dancers group. We carry flags and templings. But your life is still the same.
1: What kind of life is
3: it?
1: Hello?
3: This goes out to adults again.
1: You think you are expired?
3: Yeah,
1: you think God cannot do anything with you? He has done with you.
3: So now you are just mucking around in the congregation. This message will add another engine in your boat. Forgetting things is fastly going. It's all because of not exercising the mind.
1: I under pressure.
3: Do you understand what under pressure is?
1: Those
3: are all the feelings of that kind of person
1: that
3: is under pressure.
1: Under pressure. Now
3: you're trying to stand. Believing in yourself that you can throw that refrigerator outside. I'm talking to what God has given me. So these are the things of the
1: pipeline.
3: And you try to work within yourself. If you want to go up, go down. We can't imagine and we can't comprehend.
1: If you humble yourself, God will exalt you. If you want to be a leader or to go higher,
3: serve. Are you listening? That's a philosophy of this world. We're doing everything in your strength and by might. So you do all those activities to make your way up.
1: Praise God.
3: It's amazing.
1: It works.
3: What Jesus has said.
1: It works. He can take you higher.
3: Even that you feel exhausted by
1: look.
3: You are the line.
1: Hello?
3: Our church. We don't want to give such a message which make you feel comfortable. This is the urgency for all our youths. Go and pursue education. You can't even go higher or progress if you're not going
1: to school. The best investment invest in your kids.
3: This is the good investment for
1: their
3: your parents.
1: Their kids can only come out when they are trained, educated.
3: You can't even see those gifts within them.
1: I'm fine, fight.
3: But we can do it.
1: Hello? Praise God. You look confused.
3: And
1: I love the way you look.
3: This particular church only receives solid food. Even the word in the morning. We all need to climb up. So this is the continuation of the message in the morning. This is the body of Christ. The church. Everyone is the same. Everyone must be treated the same. Those are the philosophy of the world. That's a kind of attitude where people can climb on that ladder.
1: Number one,
3: so the first
1: don't
3: thing,
1: leave anyone behind.
3: I want it to
1: handle with grace and truth.
2: Maya Jesus Christo ia.
1: Yeah. Okay. For the law was given through Moses.
3: One to know my ya Moses to la fono.
1: But grace and truth came through Jesus Christ.
3: My money na Maya Christo Jesus.
1: O le mera makwam kauki an fasi mera.
3: This is amazing.
1: Ku la fono ngar sa sa yo kaka.
3: The law was just punish people.
1: Sa u pala ira ilam kaka.
3: Keeping on punishing people.
1: I saw Jesus.
3: Tired and Jesus has come with grace.
1: Do you know that grace is the other name of the Holy Spirit? The Spirit of Grace.
3: You find in Hebrews 10, verse 19.
1: Grace and truth.
3: Grace and truth always go together. They go together. But it came through Jesus. So in the workplace, there's an era where that grace is given to you.
1: And
3: tomorrow, that person comes again with a McDonald's. And the next day, You keep eating the McDonald's.
1: I've
3: been waiting for the McDonald's to come.
1: That's the truth.
3: Main purpose of the truth is to stop you from getting
1: sick.
3: The grace will help to
1: heal.
3: So whenever it stops, and you find out later on, it's a grace of God.
1: Are you following with us? Are you look confused?
3: We are sheep. We are all unique.
1: So
3: come and you start off like this. These are sheep. Keep them lollies. Let them
1: eat.
3: So if you see them eating lollies always, and then there's a
1: period of being stopped.
3: Where I code that rod instructs us.
1: Amen.
3: And your staff is for protection.
1: Praise God.
3: If you want to progress and go
1: have
3: up,
1: a teachable spirit.
3: If you want to go up, get ready to have that teachable heart. You can't even progress. You can't even climb on that unless you pass the test. Those are the things and the plans of God. If your heart is unchanged, you will be there and stay there for a long time.
1: Okay? Don't leave anyone behind.
3: I want it to us to not
1: take care. Handle with care. If I find late, give them grace and truth.
3: Okay.
1: Truth for We
3: need to guide people accordingly.
1: Praise God.
3: There are special approach by God where we can go up.
1: I was singing
3: finding a trunk of a tree when you hit it with a knife, and you will see that sap coming down. One of the triplets has finished and completed the master degree. He has worn his nice suit, and off he went to one of the big companies. So the manager has just...
7: Whoa, what's that?
8: I just built a budgeting app in Base 44.
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9: Impossible.
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9: Interesting. Can it generate reports?
8: It can now.
9: Nice.
10: So you're saying we can all build apps now?
8: Yeah.
9: I'm on lunch.
11: I gotta make a call.
9: I'll be in my office. Just built an inventory tracker.
12: Protein calculator.
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14: A workflow manager that
8: tracks who still owes for the group lunch.
15: Trash duty schedule.
1: Hold
3: the file in front of him.
1: Go and call these people. Tell him this is you.
3: Okay?
1: You understand what he's trying to say?
3: Just tell them everything about you. That these things are all yours.
1: I will not come kicking off and off for this people. But keep kidding fighting.
3: Then he took the file and in one of the rooms.
1: I cannot lie. I cannot do this. Then he said, he just picked up the file. He walked back to the boss room. And he said, I cannot do this. I'm out of this place. And then he walked out. He walked out.
3: Savali is the law.
1: Right?
3: And the boss said to him,
1: Paul, this is a world where dogs eat dogs.
3: That's how things are operated in this world.
1: Meo competition, business competition, meo penga. Amen.
3: You can see
1: in the politics,
3: they always fight. These are all things of God.
1: That's the philosophy of the world.
3: So if he only took what the apostle said,
1: He just thought
3: of non-things, and then he came and developed his own
1: business.
3: And now we have seen how far God has taken his business.
1: You either lie or do the righteousness of God.
3: Amen. Because everything will come back to you. This is where you can see how God lifts you up.
1: Okay, number two, everyone is unique.
3: Do not compare yourself to others. This is your way up. Do not be envied to someone's belongings. There are specific talents and gifts which is given to you by God. There's no other person like you in the world.
1: Hello? Do you understand this? You are unique. You are the only. Lift your hand. Can I see your right hand? There is no other person like you.
3: On earth.
1: Your gift, your anointing, your knowledge, what God has predestined for you, you are the only one that has it. If you don't do it, no one else will do it.
3: I've been studying this for so many times and look out of the world. Now you have saved. You are filled with the Holy Spirit of God. Going out to the world and all these things are coming against you. You do question, where are you heading to?
1: Our moral is Jesus. Focus unto Jesus.
3: I used to say this and I'm giving you illustration about my children.
1: We are not a perfect family. But I've seen the favor of God upon us.
3: That's why I keep saying and explaining to you these things of God. It's all to do by the favor of God. You know, the favor of God was on David. Any faithful person will have that favor of God. God will withhold every good things for you. God doesn't even want you to be envy to some bodies and to be like others.
1: Amen. Yeah. Praise God. Yeah. It worked me.
3: Gospel works.
1: Remember
3: you have started as a sheep.
1: There
3: are so many things that we want to tell.
1: Ama saka maki ama masanko lu le lo ke ka fa kwai ah. Wa nga fa ye se wori e nge le me ba le. Ba le o mai da fa nga o ko risi pe o ya be.
3: Remember what happened to my three boys?
1: Yeah.
3: Back in the days.
1: Okay lo. Si de fia le tu o. Ele ma wa ngira scholarship.
3: But God has already
1: known
3: their future.
1: Che ima yama ko abi oskadi.
3: So he has taken us out of Samoa. We went there in December 2000. So that's a change of the law in Australia.
1: In
3: so if you look at what God has done, and this is all about the favor of God. Everything is being conducted by God. Whether it's your business, your education, or your family. These things are opened to you.
1: Yeah, praise God.
3: Our model is Jesus.
1: Yeah, number three.
3: Number two.
1: Facing challenge. Hello. Yeah, na fai kau mai de mo mo sa melu surfitu farima. 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
1: when I come to you wa e falo lor kana
3: everything is connected to the New Testament. Now Goliath. is standing there.
1: Amen.
3: All these things of the word of God are in line with what Jesus said. Looking at Goliath,
1: and
3: do not be terrified
1: by anything else.
3: You come to me with a sword and a spear, but I come to you in the name of the Lord of hosts.
1: Yeah.
3: One of our youths is ready to go to Melbourne University. One of our top
1: university
3: in Australia. So do not be terrified when you ascend to a different place. Do not be terrified to face those white people. David's looking at Goliath. So that's how the world has seen you. But your look at Goliath, even the youths and the
1: Looking at things,
3: it's just a piece of cake.
1: Yeah.
3: That's why you keep staying in that same place. What is your business? Enlarge your vision about your business. You've been running that business for years, and there's no progress at all. This is the message for all our children, pursuing education and aiming high. And we need our parents, we need to impart this in the minds and the hearts of our children.
1: Apostles,
3: our family, they always are sitting on the dining table. Take back your family to the dining table, where you can discuss things.
1: We are instructed
3: by the word of God. That's how the seating plan in the house.
1: If you bring your children
3: circling in your dining table. So this is where my children, the apostle children, had built.
1: They've
3: been staying in a dining hall, in a...
1: If I may. May I have for my own right? If I may. If you are like a boy, Kawanga, like a happy hour, if I easy, Mamma, you're in Uma. Yeah, like all my co-host from my ear, and I say, Fiaru, yeah.
3: They did urge by their...
1: What was holding them?
3: Friends to go out.
1: What was holding them?
3: Only men that are fear in
1: our town.
3: Now
1: Ade ko mai desi so mai onganga.
3: I believe you understand what I'm saying to you when our children are going out from the family. On that table, we talk, we discuss things, laughing together. You can't even face those giants if you're not treated this table properly. Stay put,
1: okay,
3: children, to where your parents are. That's where all these lions are raised.
1: Amen. The way they raised us, they raised them.
3: Apostle Judah, he thanks to their parents in the way they have raised them. Now they have seen
1: what
3: they have been doing so far.
1: It has nothing to do with their righteousness.
11: Meet the all-electric Chery E5. 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
3: They are not perfect. God loves everyone. But if you only follow and be kinded with the things of God and the word of God, you will be progressed and be going up. We can do when you left, when you leave your Matai titles. You'll be facing with your children every single night on that table. This is your future parents. Looking at the collapse of those children, uneducated. I have seen the main cause and reason of the
1: church being
3: suffered. Always fight with people when they come over to Samoa. And mind you, the decay, the process of decay is still going.
1: You'll
3: be relying on your children when they are well educated.
1: Lions
3: are raised from the family.
1: You
3: come to me with spear. But I can come catching you with the name of the Lord of hosts.
1: Yeah, long fan. I am Shab Sion. I can't fat out to his Lufuku, Sufiku, Lelama, Lelama.
2: A mamma, I lew a mea, lew a mea. If I pay for you and farm off and fun out Tangata, Ilana wo.
1: Okay. I'm not going to ever, I can't get me the king of us.
3: Start looking at people where you socialize too.
1: Why people get easier with the ear? Baro Leanga, what? I don't know for you. Well, Leanga, I can't get yaki. But I can't get from my ear away. I'm ready.
3: You must be around with people that sharpens you.
1: Bang, I am very close by you.
3: You can't live isolated. Find people where you can socialize.
1: People that talk like you.
3: Oi la to wetu tu sale le. La tu to tala pe oi.
1: Sui lo kokala.
3: Change the way you talk.
1: Sui lo kokala.
3: Ama ka kia. Change the way you talk.
1: Watch your mouth.
3: Ye sile sile le upo sa mo.
1: Stop talking divisively.
3: Awe te tau tala fa yeina.
1: And stop mumbling.
3: Ya awe fo ye te tau tala e.
1: Okay.
3: Stop talking
1: differently. No
3: money. Even you are alone by yourself, God will come. You stand alone, you stand by yourself, by faith.
1: Amen. Passing out from Kalang, I mean, ah. Okuli se by Mako el Maro, my old Pico Lea Makoyo. By my Mako se umakaka umma side, the south side. Ah. Kusimayo se umma la lela could build the city. Bolenge is a fangua look.
3: The government of Australia has ordered us to
1: look
3: away from the south. Then we try to look for a shelter or a place
1: to
3: build a church. They have been giving us 6 months. If you're going visit to that place, you just find out the huge buildings, hotels. Then I drove at the mountain one day, asking God
1: what
3: to do. Remember there are so many snakes in Australia. There are times in your life that you went through. Then I drove at the
1: other
3: side. So that's where we found that 10 acres
1: of land.
3: We also spent 10 years. These lands are so many snakes.
1: Even my children have seen
3: those red snakes
1: coming
3: in the house.
1: Always
3: felt happy when they came back home.
1: Looking at the people
3: surrounding
1: you. share your visions.
3: Be around with them, share the same vision, same targets and everything.
1: Write your vision.
3: Write your vision.
1: What is
3: a business?
1: Write
3: it, enlarge it, base it on the
1: world,
3: so that you can read it to God where you can take that business and asking God, this is what we want to do. That's what the apostle said to God.
1: He has left his
3: house in Samoa. But I want a church building. So that's that thing drives me on. I was also thinking of us of that building costing 2 million. But in port side,
1: he has said that's
3: very small.
1: Yau kero wa isi o korova ai en fani. E kere an mele mga ole kua wa vakuia kio.
3: It's huge in God's plan where you can take, he can take you. Ane mele
1: ngā rai ngā kupul mele. Ea wa mā kou ke karangoa marau whanga.
3: We always discuss things among ourselves. Even church
1: matters.
3: These same boys had a vision where we built the house. The Commonwealth Bank has rejected our loan.
1: Yeah, okay. Sorry, that I am my proposal if you have a quick going.
3: And this, the other two boys came with a proposal to Apostle.
1: Proposal, I'm a fine faithful.
3: So that same proposal where we are now having the building. So that's how we build our children amongst ourselves. You can't even talk to your children where they are far away from you. I'm not posting about my children.
1: But this is the kind of talk a
3: building go away. I'm going to so tanga na I don't know what to wing. Your priority is to bring them to salvation. Number two, pursue their education. Number three, look for businesses to build.
1: Amen. Amen.
3: We can do and we can go over them.
1: Pai me aloka famous guy ki ko lunga no fere wi ki.
3: That's your reaction when you grow old.
1: Pai pa lunga pai.
3: That's your philosophy that you are doing nothing anymore.
1: Ta so so mai so pia ki ai ko lunga. Yeah.

0: Metsentsa. Why is it going to live quite a food? What food?
1: Looking at the 50s and the 60s.
0: Uko iluma. Listen,
1: time, it's about time to wake up. Start exercising your mind. Memorize the Psalms.
0: Don't look religious to me tonight.
1: I'm going to go to the house.
0: Oya ke oela ulaunga de la de ayama se me fayo

0: It's about time to wake up, stand firm, looking for a place to serve in the house of God. Do not think that you are expired. God hasn't finished with you. Praise Jesus.
1: It's
0: always good to, when you get to that age,
1: but this is what I'm saying.
0: If you keep listening,
1: and
0: young again,
1: your
0: problem is
1: believing at
0: your thoughts. By the time you stand, and then God will come.
1: Amen.
0: Things of the Word of God are
1: beautiful. 24
0: years.
1: Here
0: in Samoa, and then
1: I have a
0: heart attack. So that's how I reacted when we travel overseas.
1: Amen.
0: I'm just sharing to you about the things from the Word of God.
1: It's a change of attitude.
0: Change the way you think. Telling God that tonight I will be standing. Show me what to
1: do.
0: This is where you can start off. Asking God to direct you what to do. God will open those doors. God will always bring the wisdom. And He always closes the doors. Looking at the
1: Samoa,
0: many Samoas,
1: New Zealand, Australia,
0: New Zealand, those in New Zealand and Australia. Fail to do things here in Samoa, you'll be acting and doing the same thing wherever you go. You can fix where you are.
1: Amen.

0: Vai falhar.
1: You can do it.
0: Logo que ele. Yeah. O que faz o pe? Yeah. Paulo mancala aí.
1: A be concluded with.
0: I have fought the good fight.
1: What Paul said. Well, tell.
0: I have finished the race.
1: Well, you tell.
0: I have kept the faith.
1: Now
0: I'm waiting for my crown of righteousness.
1: By the end of your race, and you telling God that
0: I finished the race, or the race served.
1: For a good fight. You finish your race.
0: I will keep
1: and I have kept the faith. Rapture is waiting for us. But mind you, we are still living on earth. I just remind you the message of last week. Jesus has said, I'm not praying to take away, away from the world.
0: Amen.
1: Perform good things and good in your family.
0: So as to God.
1: Giving this chance to all the sheep who wants to be lions.
0: You are more than a conqueror.
1: That's what my Lord.
0: Yeah, I saw what I could do more than two.
1: We also need lions to sing songs and hymns to worship God. Lions do not wait for us to the message tonight. You just come, bring your family, bring your children.
0: Tamai,

0: Thank you, God. This is all about the truth of Jesus. You've been trying teaching us to understand
1: to
0: Christ. So that you will be like Christ. Your children have responded. You make them understand to where your will. Whatever situation that their families. To uplift every family, your children. Yeah.
1: Along test my mo in my family molek wa pela manoa ai se me ta un fa ko ese le tu fa ko ese le tu long on wa fai le wa tu lu moleri.
0: Now you're standing before God
1: fai lo tachi non ai le tu
0: telling him
1: ola ola fo de fin ka o bia la ka la nga fai de ri e le i o ese ya
0: ba
1: ai mai ale tu ya ke o ku ku
0: and how things are getting
1: harder.
0: You will see things being activated within your family. Pray for your children and your family. Your family is a perfect plan for God. Bring your family members.
1: Go
0: read Psalm 128:27. That will be your meeting place where everything

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1: becoming to
0: you stand
1: reality.
0: With your parents. Okay? You stand with your parents. Listen to your dad. Yeah. Ai sta si skai mo mo ngi sawe ta li su fa marim faula fa si ero au nga va ve lu nga ko kulano. You're here, this is the first time you want to receive Jesus as Lord and Savior. Yeah, okay, lo va ya tu lo au o is start awole o ke ma komuri si ero au si ya lu nga ko kulano. Yeah, okay, ya le la fetta lo le mo pa ngai ya me ngi le ke fa yak ya ke oi limas fu ko sang kan wai.
1: I've been accepting Jesus as Lord and Savior.
0: It's the only 50. Truth in this life. Come with a repentant heart,
1: accepting Jesus as Lord, and Savior. You only confess through your mouth, believing in your heart that the Lord has raised Jesus from death. Thank you, Father.
0: Listen to your voice. Okay?
1: Thank you, Father. For your love to me. I've been responding to your word. My faith. The death and the resurrection of Jesus is sufficient to forgive me. This is my confession. That Jesus Christ, my Lord and Savior, I have faith. I've been raised from the dead, ascending to heaven, sitting at the right hand side of the Father. I surrender my life to you. I receive your Holy Spirit.
0: It is what for you.
1: In the name of Jesus.
0: Amen.
1: Amen. Holy Spirit, come upon your people. All those people who have done this prayer. Fill them with your Holy Spirit, with your power, revelation, and your wisdom. Protect them with your precious blood. They will be walking together with you, standing today, tonight.
0: It is what for you.
1: In the name of Jesus.
0: Amen.
1: Amen.
0: Yeah, okay. Tu pen benete yai. Lewa e sumai. Wai mamalama le upo le tua le ngavak.
1: You have heard the word of God that was preached.
0: Kadi kong wa ori o mea rofa.
1: Truly believing in your heart that your gift but you want God to take you at that level.
0: You are more than a conqueror.
1: Whatever comes around your way, there's nothing impossible. Because God always stands with you.
0: Okay.
1: And for you.
0: Now
1: get ready, the Holy Spirit will come upon you. There are special things where God wants to reveal to you.
0: The Holy Spirit is coming to reveal to you your walk from tonight and what he wants you to do. Be obedient. Do not be distracted by anything. Let nothing intimidate you. But stand tall. Okay? Now I'm praying this. Father, in the name of Jesus,
1: tabayans mo for you,
0: ask for your Holy Spirit that you reveal to all of them now as they stand in your presence tonight what you have intended them to be. You have predestined them.
1: Their
0: calling. So that they can serve you. In the name of Jesus. Whether it's education. Education. Business. Ministry. Or whatever career you have given them. You have predestined them to be more than conquerors. I ask for your favor upon them.
1: In the name of
0: Jesus. Okay? 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

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On the Buddhist Hour today is Brooke on the control panel. We have Asta joining us again today, and I'm Simon, your presenter. Again, welcome to the program. Our weekly Buddhist Hour program introduces you to some of the basic principles and teachings of Buddha Dharma. For over 2,500 years, Buddha Dharma has helped people understand the causes needed for personal happiness. The path taught by the Buddha comes from understanding the true nature of our mind. It offers us the opportunity to realize our innate wish to be happy and fulfilled. The Buddhist Hour offers our listeners practical guidance and instructions on how to apply the Buddha's teachings in our everyday lives, with talks on Buddhist practice, application, and chanting. The Buddhist Hour is a production of the Buddhist Discussion Centre, Upway. Our centre was founded in 1978 by John D. Hughes as a not-for-profit self-help organisation and was incorporated as a company in 1980. Located at 33 Brookings Street, Upway, Victoria, we are a homegrown Australian Buddhist temple, teaching from the main schools of Buddhism, Theravada, Mahayana, Vajrayana, and Chan or Zen. Our members practice the six perfections of generosity, morality, patience, joyful effort, concentration, and wisdom, which are the principal areas that a person needs to cultivate within themselves to develop on the Buddha Dharma path. In all our activities, members practice the cultivation of our five styles: friendliness, practicality, professionalism, cultural adaptability, and scholarship. Our center's key objectives are to introduce a philosophy of life based on Buddha Dharma, to encourage the study, practice, and realization of Buddha Dharma, to preserve the Buddha Dharma teachings, and to promote activities associated with Buddha Dharma and Buddhist culture in Australia and overseas. We are one of over 160 regional centres of the World Fellowship of Buddhists, an associated institution of the World Buddhist University, a member of the Buddhist Council of Victoria, and a founding member of the Ethnic Communities Council of Victoria. Right now, you're listening to the Buddhist Hour, live on Mountain District Radio 3MDR 97.1 FM each Sunday afternoon from 4 to 5 p.m. Each week at the beginning and conclusion of the Buddhist Hour, we play the Buddhist Fanfare. It was written down about 2,500 years ago. This version is based on variations of the Vandana for Buddha. We'll now chant the Vandana for Buddha, followed by the five precepts in Pali and English, and then chanting of the Triple Gem Refuge. Vandana for Buddha.

0: Panchasila.
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0: Panatipata Veeramani Sikkhapadam Sammadhiyami.
1: I undertake to abide by the precept to abstain from killing.
0: Adina Dana Veeramani Sikkhapadam Sammadhiyami.
1: I undertake to abide by the precept to abstain from stealing.
0: Kamesu Michachara Veeramani Sikkhapadam Sammadhiyami.
1: I undertake to abide by the precept to abstain from sexual misconduct.
0: Musavada Veeramani Sikkhapadam Sammadhiyami.
1: I undertake to abide by the precept to abstain from lying.
0: Sura Mediya Majapamadatana Veeramani Sikkhapadam Sammadhiyami.
1: I undertake to abide by the precept to abstain from intoxicants that cloud the mind.
0: Triple Gem Refuge.

0: You're listening to the Buddhist Hour on 3MDR 97.1 FM from 4 to 5 p.m. each Sunday afternoon. Again, welcome to the program and thank you for joining us. On today's program, we will be presenting two teachings from recent Dharma talks given by the great American monk Tanisara Bhikkhu. The first one is entitled Construction Techniques and was from an evening talk on May the 29th this year, 2026. We would like to acknowledge the website dharmatalks.net as our source for this teaching.
1: Construction techniques. If the present moment were just a given, over which you had little or no control, then meditation would be very simple. It'd be like watching a TV set. You're strapped into a chair, the TV's on all the time, and you realise after a while that if you get excited about what you like on the TV or upset about what you don't like on the TV, it's going to keep changing, regardless. You might come to this conclusion that it's better, that it's best simply to register what's there and drop it. Register what's there and drop it. Maybe you could find some aesthetic pleasure in seeing things fade, a kind of wistful, bittersweet feeling. But otherwise, equanimity would be the best response. Because no matter how you felt about things, you couldn't stop them. Fortunately for us, we're not in that situation. The present moment is not a given. Some raw material is given to us through our past actions, but how we experience the present moment is something we shape from that raw material through the process of fabrication. Fabrication has an arrow in it, pointing in a certain direction. It has a purpose. We fabricate things for the sake of happiness. The problem is that often we do things thinking that they'll lead to happiness, but they don't. Either because we're not aware of how we're fabricating things, or because we just don't understand the process of fabrication very well. This is why it's good that we have recommendations from those who've mastered this, who've learned how to fabricate well, and learned how to take apart this process of fabrication so that they can get to something beyond fabrication. But first, be sensitive to the fact that you are shaping things right now. The Buddha talks about three kinds of fabrication. There's bodily fabrication, the way you breathe, verbal fabrication, the way you talk to yourself. The Buddha calls this directed thought and evaluation. You direct your thoughts to a certain topic, and then you make comments on it, formulate questions, try to find answers, pass judgment, reconsider what you've judged.
2: And then, finally, mental fabrication, perceptions and feelings. Perceptions are the labels you put on things that tell you what they are and what they mean. Feelings are feeling tones of pleasure, pain, neither pleasure nor pain. These are things we do all the time. It's through these activities that we shape our experience, not only right now, but also on into the future. The Buddha also talks about three fabrications on another, larger and longer level. Bodily fabrication on this larger level is just any intentional bodily act you do that will have an impact on your future lifetimes. Verbal fabrication would be any verbal act you do which, again, will have an impact on your future lifetimes. Mental fabrication is any mental act that you intentionally do and again, it has an impact on you later in this lifetime and on into future lifetimes. Some people say that these two different levels of fabrication are totally unrelated, but that's missing an important and useful insight. The fact that they are actually related is one of the reasons why we focus on the present moment, not because it is the only thing there is, but because it's where things start. After all, any bodily action you do is going to start with the breath. Any verbal action will start with directed thought and evaluation. Any mental action will start with perceptions and feelings. So you are at the starting gate right here, which is why it's so important to focus on the present moment. We do have a goal in the future. There is a possibility of putting an end to suffering. If there ever was a goal-oriented person, it was the Buddha. And he found his goal not by giving up on goals, but by getting various skills in these processes of fabrication and understanding them. Where did he understand them? He understood them in the present moment, at the moment where they start. And he taught a technique. Again, if the present moment were totally a given, you wouldn't need much of a technique to say, well, that's how it is. That's how it is. Or, is that so? Is that so? It would be very simple to maintain your equanimous distance.
0: But that's still a technique. When you apply that technique to a process where you're actually fabricating things through the way you breathe, through the way you talk to yourself, and through the perceptions and feelings you hold on to, it applies a lot of verbal fabrication. But it's pretty much one note. It's like this, like this, like this. All the other forms of fabrication go underground. The problem is, they're getting done in ignorance, which is why we suffer. And denying that you're doing them just adds more ignorance and more suffering on top. So you need a technique that allows you to be more sensitive to these fabrications, which is probably why the Buddha chose the breath as an ideal meditation topic. You focus directly on bodily fabrication, how you breathe, and then you engage in directed thought and evaluation about how you breathe. Take the image of the bathman. He mixes the water with the bath powder so that the mixture is just right, as if he's making bread. He kneads the water into the powder. In the same way, you need the breath, energy, through the body. Once you know that the breath is comfortable, you allow it to spread. How do you know it's comfortable? Well, you've tried out various ways of breathing. Again, through directed thought and evaluation, you pose certain questions. How about this way of breathing? How about that way of breathing? Then you try to answer your questions, not just coming up with theory, but by testing the theory. Would long breathing feel better? Short breathing? Or long or in long out short? In short out long? Heavy, light, fast, slow? Come up with a hypothesis and then test it.
1: And then, what perceptions of the breath are most useful? The Buddha said to try to breathe in a way that gives rise to pleasure and rapture. To do that, you have to have certain perceptions in mind about how you're breathing, and you have to talk to yourself about how you're breathing. all of his breath meditation instructions are forms of verbal fabrication. But you don't do things mechanically. You try to be sensitive. This is why this is such a good technique, because it gives you room for play, room for experimentation. You breathe in a way that gladdens the mind. Breathe in a way that steadies or concentrates the mind. Breathe in a way that releases the mind. Breathe in a way that makes you sensitive to mental fabrication, what your perceptions and feelings are. In other words, get the mind really quiet with the breath, and then you begin to see that you have certain pictures to hold in mind about how the breath is going. If you're not sure about what the pictures are, you can make up some pictures and see how the body responds. You can also focus on certain feelings. There are potentials for pain some places in the body. There are potentials for pleasure some places in the body. Search those out, especially the potentials for pleasure. See how you can maximize them. As the Buddha said, you give rise to feelings not of the flesh. In other words, these are feelings that you consciously give rise to. Then, when you have something pleasant and rapturous or refreshing, let it spread throughout the body so that the whole body is saturated. So, this is a technique that doesn't just tell you what to do. It focuses you on areas where you can explore. It encourages you to become more and more sensitive to how you're doing these forms of fabrication, and you're learning how to do them more skillfully. It's in this way that these fabrications become part of the path and not just the cause for suffering.
2: The Buddha recommends that if you get really good at this, when you get skilled at using your concentration to give rise to the feelings and physical states that you enjoy, there comes a point when you decide you want something better, something that's not fabricated. To get there, you use the breath as well. You breathe in and out, focused on inconstancy. You breathe in and out, focused on dispassion, cessation, and relinquishment, where you relinquish everything, including the path and your passion for the goal. So the Buddha gives you advice on how to become more sensitive to how this present moment is fabricated. Then he gives you advice on how to get beyond the fabrication. But you have to understand first that it is fabricated, this present moment. You've been doing it all the time. The purpose of the technique is not just to push your mind through a meat grinder or to anesthetize it. It's to get you more sensitive to these facts so that you can make the most of them. Instead of leaving you strapped in a chair, subjected to a TV set that you can't control, the Buddha shows you how you've been keeping yourself tied down, and also shows you how you can find your own freedom. There's a technique involved. It requires an understanding that yes, you are fabricating things, and yes, you do have goals. The Buddha simply wants you to develop better goals, have a more mature attitude towards your goals, and then he gives you the tools for attaining them. That's the best kind of teaching there is, especially when the goal is total freedom. May you be well and happy. May all beings be well and happy.
0: Next on the Buddhist Hour, we'll read another recent teaching given by Tenisara Bhikkhu. This one is entitled Resolute Good Humans and is from a talk given on May the 25th, 2026. Again, we'd like to thank Dharma Talks as our source for this teaching. Resolute Good Humans. When you read the biographies and autobiographies of the Arjans, or if you actually have some experience living with more than one Arjan, you notice that their personalities are very different. Some are gentle, some seem to be harsh. Some seem to have a more relaxed, good-humoured attitude toward the practice. Others are more serious. In my own experience living with Ajahn Phuang and Ajahn Sawat, who were very different in terms of their personalities, I found they had a couple of characteristics in common. One is what the Thais call Det Kat. The image comes from picking something off a plant. You cut it, det, so that it totally disconnects, kat. The best translation for the quality of people who are det kat is resolute. They make up their mind they're going to do something, and they cut off all doubts, cut off all excuses that say, that's too hard, that's too much. When they see that something is right, and both the Ajahn Phuang and Ajahn Sawat had a very strong sense of right and wrong. When they saw something was right, something needed to be done, they would do it. In line with that old teaching from the third patriarch of Chan, that the great way is not difficult for those with no preferences. This doesn't mean you don't prefer right to wrong, or that you don't prefer the end of suffering to suffering. You do prefer these things. But when you see that something has to be done and it may be difficult, you don't let your preferences get in the way of doing it.
1: At the same time, they both had another quality in common, which is that they both had good senses of humour. You can see this in all the Arjans, even the Arjans that are supposed to be really strict, like Ajahn Mahabua. I've been told that he had a very sharp and quick sense of humour. Ajahn Phuang's sense of humour was more sly. Ajahn Sawat's sense of humour was more gentle. But they both had a sense of irony. They could see foolishness, starting out by seeing their own foolishness, learning to laugh at it. And they try to get you to laugh at your own foolishness. That way, you can be resolute without snapping, because it takes a certain amount of determination to overcome pain, boredom, and tedium, and not get worn down by them. So the two go together. If you're resolute, you actually have to see through the excuses made by your weaknesses, and the best ammunition to use against them is to laugh at them, see where they're foolish. When they say that they're helping you, they're like Mara coming to see the Buddha while he was undergoing austerities, saying, "You poor thing, why don't you let up a little bit?" The Buddha recognized that as the voice of Mara. He wasn't going to be fooled. In fact, it's your determination not to be fooled by these things that allows you to see through them. So, the sense of humour and the resoluteness are not two disconnected qualities. They're closely connected, and they help us, and they help to avoid two extremes that you sometimes see here in the West. Two extreme approaches to the path. One is that you push, push, push until you snap, like some of those Vipassana methods that put you in a pressure cooker and basically want you to explode. But what happens when you're put under a lot of pressure like that is not that you reach for awakening. It's like a musical piece that was composed by a member of my class back in college. He went on to become a famous composer. But in his student days, There was one piece that he composed where it was just unrelenting noise, unrelenting ugliness. He said that was its purpose, but I found, listening to it, that I just tuned out. In the same way, the mind, when it's put under a lot of pressure, just tunes out. It goes into a state of non-perception. That's not awakening, that's just blanking

0: we were doing and to see that we can stop. That requires a certain amount of stability, which is why Buddha taught right concentration. Pleasure, rapture, more pleasure, more rapture. Pleasure without rapture, but still very pleasant and equanimity, which was also a form of pleasure. That's food along the path. Now, the other extreme is the idea being that we are coming to a goal that's totally relaxed, totally without tension, totally without any kind of stress. Therefore, we shouldn't have any stress on the path. It should be a gentle path, a path of lucid calm. Just don't push yourself too much. But the practice is like an arrow and a bow. If there's no tension in the bowstring, the arrow's not going to go anywhere. And this attitude also confuses the goal with the path. It's not the case that a cause has to be like its effect. After all, fire is bright, smoke is dark. The path is one thing, but the goal at the end of the path is something else. The factors of the path include right resolve and right effort. You generate desire, uphold your intent, exert yourself. That provides the tension that's needed in order for the arrow to fly. Now, at the very end of the path, that's when you get to the moment where there's no effort to go, no effort to stay. At that point, you drop all efforts, you drop all views. You basically drop the whole path, but you don't get there by dropping the path. Some people say, well, as long as we're going to drop the path at the end, why don't we drop it now? That's like saying, we're going to take the food off the flame after we've cooked it, so why don't we just not cook it at all? The mind needs to be cooked. Then, when it's cooked, you can take it off the flame. The mind needs to be developed, brought to the point where it makes sense to abandon all efforts. At that point, your sense of right and wrong, existence and non-existence get put aside because there's no action to be right or wrong. But in the meantime, you need a strong sense of right, a strong sense of wrong. What is the right path? What is the wrong path? Make every effort you can to follow the right path and avoid the wrong one.
1: As the Buddha said, you have to be heedful, ardent, and resolute. But you have to do it. He doesn't say this much, but you have to do it with a sense of humour. He himself had a sense of humour. Look at the Vinaya, the origin stories for the rules. They show the incidents that caused the Buddha to formulate a rule. Many times the stories are very humorous, the point being to see how foolish that behaviour was that the Buddha was trying to rule against. Take the story of the monk who has psychic powers and gets carried away with his powers, teaching the nuns from the afternoon well into the night. Then the nuns need to go back to their nunnery in the city, but they can't go back because the gate is closed. They spend the night outside the city gates at a rest house. Then the next morning, as the gates are open, they come filing into the city and people say, "Oh, here come the nuns back from spending the night with the monks." So even though the monk had psychic powers, he didn't have the wisdom he needed to know how to use those powers well. So there's a lot of humour in the canon. It's in the service of being resolute in the practice. There will be some tension in the practice, but you know how to release it with a sense of humour. That's what humour is. It's seeing something in

0: incongruous and there's a release of tension. And there's a stepping back. You learn how to disidentify with your defilements by seeing how foolish they are. That's the best way to disidentify with them. Which is why, when people gain awakening, they're not proud. Awakening taught them how foolish they were. Awakening is not something you attain simply through the force of effort or through thinking that you're clever enough to figure it out, that since the goal is one without stress, you're going to follow a path without stress. You have to find the middle way, resolute but with good humour. This is the tradition of our teachers, and it's good that we maintain this tradition. It's so easy coming back to the West to think about Western ideas towards the practice, which tend to fall into those two extremes. And not only in the West, that also happens in the East. But it's easy for Westerners to pick up one of those two extremes. Try to find the middle way, resolute good humour. There's no forest tradition technique, aside from, say, Ajahn Lee's breath meditation technique, which not everybody in the forest tradition followed. But there's this commonality, starting with Ajahn Mun, a very resolute person, teaching his students to be resolute, but also having a good sense of humour about it. That's how the path becomes just right. May you maintain your sense of humour. May you be resolute in your practice. May all beings be well and happy. 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We hope that listening to The Buddhist Hour broadcast will create an interest in our listeners that will lead to the study of the worthier and larger works in our multilingual reference library, the Buddhist Discussion Centre Upway Heritage Collection. The collection provides a comprehensive resource for Buddhist study and research. The collection holds rare and valuable texts including the Buddhist canon, commentaries by renowned teachers, books of guidance in English and foreign languages, digital, audio and video recordings of teachings, as well as artifacts and ritual objects from all traditions. 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
1: Next on the Buddhist Hour, we are privileged to present the singing of the Buddhist Nepalese nun Ani Choing Jolma. Just like the rays from a single lamp illuminate many hills, when one is walking alone, enveloped by the darkness of the night on a remote jungle trail, the voice of Ani Choing and the lyrics of Mata Kala provide us with a guiding light to face the day, to live our lives. The track we are playing today is called Mata Kala, the hot air balloon, and it is from the album Mata Kala. The international and national proceeds from the sale of Ani Choing Jolma's music and concerts held across the world go towards the school for nuns she has established, the Aryatara School in Farfing, and the Nuns Welfare Foundation of Nepal. She aims to promote women by providing education, empowerment, and the realization of women's personal potential, worldly and spiritually, to make the world a better place and to disseminate knowledge. We thank Ani Choing Jolma for her permission to play her beautiful chanting.

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1: 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FM. The Buddhist Hour is a production of the Buddhist Discussion Centre Upway Limited. 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Once again, that brings us to the conclusion of this week's Buddhist Hour. We hope it has been most beneficial. We will now chant in Pali and English and transfer part of our merits to you and all sentient beings. Vandana for Buddha.

paramitta-mitta, loving kindness merit. Whatever beings there be, may they be free from hatred. Whatever beings there be, may they be free from hurting others. Whatever beings there be, may they be free from harming others. Whatever beings there be, may they be trouble-free in body and mind. Whatever beings there be, may they preserve their own happiness. Diffusion of metta. May all beings who are subject to birth, aging, disease, and death be happy. May they be without enmity. May they be without malevolence. May they be without physical or mental suffering. May they be happy in both body and mind. May they be able to protect themselves from danger. Transference of merits. May this merit accrue to my mother and my father. May they be happy. May this merit accrue to all my relatives. May they be happy. May this merit accrue to my teachers and my preceptor. May they be happy. May this merit accrue to all gods. May they be happy. May this merit accrue to all hungry ghosts. May they be happy. May this merit accrue to all enemies. May they be happy. May this merit accrue to all beings. May they be happy.

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3: Longoy to Netibiga Chin FM Radio. 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
1: Hey you, yeah you. 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So go and visit it. Go on. I'm talking to you. Yeah, you, Steve.
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0: Yes, finally, we were able to.
1: Finally. Finally got a date for it.
0: Yes. So welcome, Tina. Welcome to the
1: Thank you for having me on your show, Rary.
0: And yes, and what's the name of the show Tina is going to announce?
1: I've totally forgotten my phonetics that's when I got my sheet of paper out for.
0: Yes.
1: And then saw beautiful shiny things on the wall behind you.
0: You see after me. So it's Un Rangun Ki Uran.
1: Say that again.
0: Un Rangun Ki
1: Uran. Un Rangun Ki
0: Uran. The flight of those colors. So yes, welcome to today's episode of The Flight of Those Colors, Un Rangon Ki Uran, with Tina and Rary. And yes, so jaise ki aap jante hain, to the starting mein we start with some spiritual songs. Today I'm going to play. So this is the background music that I play for my shows, and this is actually a chant and instrumental. And today I'm going to play jo some. Today's show again, it's going to be in English, and aaj mera test hone wala hai ki meri English kitni effective hai, samajh aati bhi hai ki nahi.
1: I think I'm understanding. I'm understanding the sentiment.
0: Yes.
1: Of English.
0: Yes.
1: But I'm really looking forward to hearing the whole chant.
0: Yes. So I'm going to play the chant, and it's a beautiful chant. It's called Gayatri Mantra, and it's one of the oldest and the most revered Vedic mantras, and it's a universal prayer, a prayer dedicated to the divine light, seeking the awakening and illumination of one's intellect and spiritual awareness. So that's what the purpose is. And so it's, we all need the spiritual awareness these days, looking at what's happening in the world, and we need to awaken our spiritual side a little bit more. So yes, I'm gonna play the chant, and then you can hear the words when the instrumental is playing. So let's. And one more thing, this is my first time ever in this last three years I've been presenting. This is my first time ever having a co-host in the studio when I'm paneling. So in case if I ask a question and then you don't hear anything, there's dead silence, you know what happened exactly. So yes, so we'll get there, but hopefully it won't

0: here with Tina as my co-host for today, and we are presenting
1: Un Rangoon Ki Uran.
0: Absolutely beautiful, yes. Un Rangoon Ki Uran, the flight of those colors. And yes, that was Gayatri Mantra that I just played. So this is the instrumental that I'm playing. That's the background music. And now I think Tina has got some question for me.
1: Well, so the first one I had was about that chant, because obviously you had to finish it early, mm-hmm. because you mentioned that it must be chanted or repeated 108 times. So, first of all, what does it mean? What are the words of this one, or the meaning of this one?
0: All right, so the meaning, so the translation, so that's, we meditate on the glorious splendor of the Creator. May the divine light illuminate our intellect and awaken our spiritual consciousness. So this is about awakening, invoking that higher wisdom, the higher vision, and invoking and awakening our spiritual consciousness. So that's what the main purpose is.
1: Ah, so, and then you would, that would sort of infuse your senses by
0: yes.
1: repeating it 108 times.
0: You don't have to repeat it 108 times. It's if you want to. So this chant, this is the one that is, it's a very, how do I say this? It's the oldest chant, and it's, you don't have to repeat it 108 times, but if you are doing it with a purpose, like if you have some intention to take it deep inside and make it a part of yourself, the being, then just like anything else, like the repetition, so you start off and slowly, and it just goes inside.
1: Because so, it's very meditative.
0: It is.
1: Isn't it
0: is. Yeah. Yes. So yeah, 108 times is that's usually what it's supposed to be, but you can do it like once or twice as well, depending on like when they're offering prayers, when people offer prayers, then you don't repeat it always. You don't always repeat it 108 times. You just start with it once,
1: yes.
0: and that's once or three times or once. But if you want to sit down, invoke that higher consciousness, that spiritual awareness, that is the purpose, like the meaning, as I mentioned. So if that is your purpose, then you play it 100, then you chant it 108 times. And any, not for that matter, it's not just this mantra, koi bhi mantra ho wo 108 times chant kiya jata hai, aur phir wo apna result dikhana shuru karta hai. 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
1: I knew the 108. I knew the 108, but yes.
0: You've got nothing to lose. Come on.
1: Exactly. What I, that's about all I got out of that.
0: Okay, let me repeat.
1: Yes.
0: So not just this mantra, any mantra, repeat किया जाता है 108 times. If you want to see the effect, us mantra ka.
1: So us mantra ka.
0: Ka. Not just this mantra, the Gayatri ka mantra.
1: Anyone.
0: Yes.
1: Yes.
0: Any mantra.
1: And can anyone write the mantra?
0: Oh yes. Yes. Yes, people do. People do write it. Like they write it, and it depends how it works for you. It depends from individual to individual. Some people, they're more into listening. Some people are more into writing. So whatever way it works for you. So yes, that's it. And by the way, if you'd like to be a part of this conversation, you want to give, agar aap kuch bhi Tina ki help karna chahte hain, and if you want to make a guess of what I'm saying, and if Tina is struggling with my in understanding my English, then you can try, and let's see it. So.
1: And you can text
0: in. Text line. So yeah, it's 0497102000. It's 0497102000. So come on, let's co-host all of us together. It's just that I have to play just I have to turn on two mics. But yes, we can all co-host aaj ka. Anyway, so ab main play karne wali hoon next song. So I start with after the spiritual फील के बाद थोड़ा ओल्ड मेलोडीज की टर्न आती है. तो टीना को समझ आ गया है. टीना इज़ अंडरस्टूड व्हाट आई जस्ट सेड. व्हाट वाज दैट?
1: You were just saying that after we've had our spiritual songs, we are going to be listening to old melodies.
0: Yes!
1: And can I just say that you're listening to Un Rangon Ki Uran on 3MDR 97.1 FM with Reri and her guest today, Tina.
0: Yes, amazing guest today, Tina. All right, so next one. So this is ख्वाब हो तुम या कोई हकीकत.

0: Now, as we still have the mic on, I'm going to tell you that Rari is looking very carefully at her screen, and I think she's going to press a button in a minute.
1: Yes, I am going to press a button. And abhi kitne sara kuch yahan par ho raha hai. Yes, okay, yes, it's coming.

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0: You're listening to Un Rangoon Ki Uran, The Flight of Those Colours, with Rari
1: and Tina. And you won't believe it, what's happening here? Abhi, Tina was singing along. That was so much fun.
0: And I love all music, yes, but there is something special about Indian music. I think all music tells you something when you don't even know the words.
1: Yes, it's telling a story. Yeah,
0: very hard to keep still.
1: Yes, and it triggers some parts somewhere. Yeah. And yes, we're all connected anyway.
0: And probably some interesting harmonies from me. Yes.
1: Yes. And do you want to... Okay, yeah. Tina has got an announcement to make.
0: I should probably let everybody know that, this is a community radio station, people powered by some wonderful volunteers, including Rari and myself. Also, the people who listen every day, but behind every broadcast there are real bills to pay, which is why we're calling on the community at the moment to dig deep before June the 30th, year end, because we value donations and we're proudly independent, not for profit. 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And so, yeah, just a plea. Because we love doing what we do for you guys out there. 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
0: Un Rangoon Ki Uran,
1: The Flight of Those Colours. Or Abhi, next song, Evergreen Melodies. Beautiful song. I love this song.
0: Now, is this an older melody again?
1: Yes, this is an older melody. And this is the one that I played on the very first show, the Hindi show that I did. Yeah. So I love this song. And yes, I'm going to play this one again.

0: 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You're listening to Reri, and I'm here with Tina, and we are presenting
1: Un Rango Ki Uran.
0: Yes, Un Rango Ki Uran, The Flight of Those Colors. Oh, yes, that was such a beautiful song. My dad used to listen to these old songs. I mean, they were not old, they were his generation. So I grew up listening to these songs, and I really like them. Very beautiful. They've got a very different feel about them.
1: So is that sort of 70s,
0: 1970s? Yes. So 1970s, yes. And they're very different from the songs that come out these days. And they're very,
1: And
0: very beautiful. So yes, I've got a lot of memories with these songs and beautiful music as well. So yes, and by the way, breaks mein, ye jo music break mein, hum yahan par itna interesting kuch ho raha hai, and I think Tina, you want to share what we've been doing during the music, when the song is
1: We've been having a photo shoot because Rari kindly invited me to wear some beautiful scarves. And so I dressed appropriately in a long shift dress, and then over the top of that, which is blue, I have this wonderful magenta. Is this a scarf or a pashmina?
0: It's a dupatta.
1: Oh, it's a
0: beautiful dupatta. So chunni, it's in Punjabi, it's called chunni, but it's otherwise it's called dupatta.
1: And it's quite magnificent because it's edged with golden thread and pearls.
0: Yes.
1: It's just stunning. And if that's not enough, I'm then wearing a yellow scarf over that, which is covered in sequins. It's just absolutely stunning. And we have a light show going on in the studio as well. And Rari looks superb in lots of yellow and floral, but yeah, it's fantastic.
0: Tina is looking so beautiful. She's got this dupatta, and it's looking so good on her. The outfit that she's wearing, it actually looks so much Indian. And this, by the way, this dupatta, this is from one of my favorite outfits, and I love this color that you're wearing. And yes, we'll put the picture, the photos.
1: Yes, we will do. We will choose some of our photos because we were very fortunate in having Tony from the next show, Crosswinds, pop in and take some photos. So thank you very much, Tony.
0: Thanks, Tony, and thank you, Tina. This is looking so amazing, and Tina was dancing as well. And now I'm going to play the next song. This is actually the one that you can, the really good beat. So yes, maybe we can do some,
1: we can have a
0: bit of a dance, and then we'll let you know what we did in this music break once we come back from this one. All right, so

0: You're listening to Una and Gong Ki Uran with Rari and Tina. And we've just had a bit of a dance. I've just learnt the very basics of Indian dancing, but I must say that Rari does have some moves that I still need to perfect. So we're going to go again on the next song.
1: Yes, and you've got really good pickup, Tina, so you've got to give yourself credit for that. And I'm going to play a Punjabi song because it's much easier to pick up the moves on the Punjabi.
0: Now, you are Punjabi.
1: Yes and no. I come from up north, that is Chandigarh. Chandigarh is the capital of Punjab, but it's not in Punjab. It's a union territory, which is a capital of two states.
0: Ah.
1: And if you were to ask a Punjabi, a typical Punjabi, they will say, I'm not a Punjabi enough.
0: You're not Punjabi enough.
1: Enough.
0: Right.
1: But I'm still Punjabi. I mean, if you ask anywhere, people from anywhere else in India, they'll say, yes, I'm a Punjabi. But from a typical Punjabi perspective, I'm not Punjabi enough. But I'm happy with the...
0: So it's a bit like postcodes here.
1: What do you mean?
0: Well, you know, people will say that they live somewhere really smart, and then somebody will say, no, you live next door in, you know, north whatever. Yes.
1: The thing is, well, when it comes to any India is so, there's so many different cultures, there's so much variety in India. And it's, there are people who have got the exposure to really, what's that?
0: No, I was just looking. I'm just looking up all my notes.
1: Okay.
0: Because I did some notes. Because right. I was a bit blown away by how limited my understanding was of such a huge country.
1: Yes.
0: And
1: so what did you find?
0: India is the seventh largest country in the world,
1: mm-hmm.
0: but has the largest population
1: mm-hmm.
0: in the world with 1.48 billion people,
1: mm-hmm.
0: and China is close behind that. India is half the size of Australia, so mm-hmm. that is pretty huge.
1: Mm-hmm.
0: And Indian culture, well, I'm blown away. It's rich in mythology, philosophy, and very known for family festivals, food, gatherings, music and movies, and beautiful clothes, which I'm demonstrating today. And it's, how many is it? Yeah, India is the birthplace of four major world religions: Hinduism, Buddhism, Jainism and Sikhism.
1: Mm-hmm.
0: And Hinduism is the most popular and widely practiced religion,
1: mm-hmm.
0: with nearly 80% of the population adhering to its traditions. And it's, how many states do you have? No, you have territories, or is it states?
1: States.
0: Yes.
1: And so, territories as well.
0: Yes.
1: Yes.
0: And that's where it comes a bit, I'm here, but I'm not.
1: But it's not really about the territories or the states. There are people who practice the culture of the place that they come from, even if they're, it doesn't matter which part of the world they are from. So it's not, I mean, they're not, for me, I am quite happy with the way, as I said, I'm not from a typical Punjabi perspective. I'm not from a typical Punjabi's perspective. I'm not Punjabi enough, but I'm happy with the way it is because everyone has their journey is unique, and the kind of experiences I have had. I think if it was any more, if it was any different, my journey, my experiences would have been different. My openness to adopting other aspect from other places would have been different.
0: So
1: I'm quite happy with so for me it's more like I have that openness with that I can pick good from everywhere, different places. So not very attached to one particular culture, but yes, I very proudly I own it, the aspects that I have.
0: Yeah.
1: But I'm open to others as well.
0: And so rich in everything.
1: Yes. And in India, it's like, no matter where you're standing, so if you go 200 kilometers either side, any side, four directions, the food, the culture, dress up, language, everything will be, it will be different. So it's a variety, it's a lot of variety. And the languages, you had something that you had explored about the languages as well. You want to talk about that?
0: Let me just look at my, what do we have? Where is my, So, and Hindi is the most spoken language, but there are 22 recognized languages, because there are over 100 languages, and then there are all the dialects, but the Indian government has recognized 22. Just to put a not even put a lid on it, but go, right, well, these are the main ones.
1: The thing is, language is not just expression in words. Language has got a whole cultural aspect to it. And people, wherever they are from, they're very attached to the languages because of the way their language, their mother tongue, it expresses who they are and how they feel, how they look at the world, how they interpret their environment. And so that's why people, that's why there are so many different languages. And I'm just going to... But Hindi is the most widely spoken language, but it's the interesting fact is that only 43.6% of Indian people, they speak Hindi as their main language, their mother tongue.
0: Oh.
1: Yes. And if you include the first and the second language, it's 53.6%, because there's so many different varieties, so many different languages. So not everyone, not all Indians, they speak Hindi or they understand Hindi. So that's also one of the aspects. And by the way, so we've just left with 4 minutes.
0: Oh gosh!
1: Yes.
0: We should probably go out with a fantastic tune.
1: All right. Okay. Yes. So I'm gonna play this. So let's play. I'm gonna give you a choice. So you don't know the song, obviously. So there's one that's a newer, that's quite new. The song, this is called More. I just recently discovered this one. And then this is a little bit older. Both of them are good for dance. So that's Dhol. So which one would you like?
0: Well, I would like Dhol.
1: Dhol. All right, then let's play this
0: because
1: one.
0: Because I can pronounce it.
1: You can pronounce
0: and
1: it?
0: And it's a bit older.
1: Okay.
0: Now.
1: I did something. Hang on.
0: Well, we could play the other one.
1: No, we can't play this one. I know. It's somehow, I had something and it started playing.
0: That's why you can tell that this is a live program from 3MDR 97.1 FM.
1: I can't believe I've made the same mistake 4 times.
0: Don't forget to donate.
1: Probably not the best time to ask, Tina, when I'm making so many mistakes today. Anyways, this is coming up. So this is full on dance thing. All right. So.

0: Well, I hope ki aapko acha laga hoga aaj ka program. But this is the first time that I actually had a co-host here when I was paneling. So at least sun raha tha, that's, I'm quite happy about that. And well, I'll be back next week as well. And Tina, last words?
1: Well, thank you for having me on your show. I've really enjoyed it. And we've got Tony with Crosswinds next.
0: Yes, and maybe we can do another time as well. And thank you so much for coming along. And
1: my
0: yes,
1: pleasure.
0: I had a lot of
1: fun. And thank
0: fun.
1: You for letting me wear your beautiful
0: oh,
1: clothes.
0: Oh, you look gorgeous. Oh. Yes. All right, so I'll be back next week. And till then, take care and keep smiling. Bye.

0: Suki Lounge in Belgrave for June. Friday the 5th, the Lickspits. 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And Friday the 26th, it's Phil Jamieson. 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

0: And welcome everybody to Crosswinds, the Jazz Fusion and Contemporary Jazz Show. I'm your host, Tony Andrews, and got a special guest presenter in tonight, young drummer, musician, 13-year-old Gabriella Andrews. Hi, Gabby.
1: Hey.
0: How are you?
1: I'm pretty good.
0: That's great. Thanks for coming in and helping me out tonight.
1: Of course.
0: So tonight we're going to have a special show. We're going to concentrate on the best drummers in the world today from Australia and overseas. So we've got a long list of the best players to play some music. And I've had Gabby on before.
1: Yep.
0: And Gabby's actually, well, I'll let Gabby tell you. Introduce yourself, Gab.
1: So I'm 13 going on 14, and I've been a drummer for about, I think, 10 years now.
0: Yeah.
1: Since I was like three, four-ish. So, yep. That's pretty much all about me, I guess. There's not much to me, is there?
0: No. You're a surprise package. You started having lessons at 3.5, and you're still going to the same teacher.
1: Yep.
0: And, yeah, going on 10 years. You've been playing and learning. All right. If you've just tuned in, you're listening to Crosswinds, the Jazz Fusion and Contemporary Jazz Show. I'm your host, Tony Andrews, and a special guest host, Gabby Andrews, is in the desk with me tonight. And we'll be taking you through till 9 o'clock. If you want to send a text and say hello or whatever, you can do so on the text line, which is 04971 02000, and be great to hear from you, and we'll give you a shout out. Let's kick off the show. The first four drummers we've got we wanted to start with the brilliant David Jones, who is a Melbourne born and raised, and David's been around for a very, very long time. And just give you a little bit of background, this is actually off a track from Live at Montreux Jazz Festival in 1983 with the band Pyramid. And the members of Pyramid were Bobby Vinier on trumpet and flugelhorn, David Hirschfelder on keys, and he was the primary composer, David Jones on the drums, and Roger McLaughlin on the bass. And Pyramid made history. They were the first Australian band to be invited to play at the Montreux Jazz Festival in 1983. And, do you want to tell people about David Jones, Gab? Just what we got on the list there, some of the stuff.
1: So he was a jazz drummer, composer, born in 1958 in Melbourne. He was nominated for an ARIA Award for his 2008 album, Colours of the Drums. In 2010, he received the prestigious Melbourne Prize for Music, the first time a major music prize had been awarded to a drummer. He has played and recorded with a large cross-section of bands, musicians and orchestras, which is... Should I read out the list of them?
0: Yeah, so...
1: James Morrison, John Farnham, Don Burrows, Kate Sobrano, Tommy Emmanuel, Don McLean, John Denver, and Stevie Wonder.
0: Yeah, just to name a few. And he was the head of the jazz drum department at the Sydney Conservatorium, also an honorary fellow and guest lecturer at the Victorian College of the Arts. So that's the great David Jones, and we want to honour him tonight. And you've met him a couple of times, haven't you, Gab?
1: Yeah. He's great.
0: And he's a really lovely guy. He's
1: really
0: a beautiful
1: nice
0: human being. And here we go. This is Pyramid live at Montreux Jazz Festival 1983. And the track is called The Odyssey. And there's a pretty wicked drum solo at the end. Here we go.

0: Wow, the fabulous David Jones there playing that amazing drum solo. And that was, as I said, from the Melbourne band Pyramid from 1983, Montreux Jazz Festival. What do you reckon about that, Gab?
1: That was pretty cool.
0: Yeah, it doesn't play like that anymore.
1: Yeah,
0: because you've seen him play live a couple of times, haven't you?
1: Yeah, that was. But what was that, more like jazzy or?
0: Yeah, it was more straight ahead jazz stuff and.
1: Yeah.
0: You know, using his brushes.
1: I don't know how to use brushes yet.
0: Well, you know, hey, it's an art form. It takes time. It's a dying art, they reckon, brush playing. All right. If you've just tuned in, you're listening to Crosswinds, the Jazz Fusion and Contemporary Jazz Show. You're with Tony Andrews and Gabby Andrews. We're going to take you through till 9 o'clock tonight. And, if you want to send a text, the number to do it on is 04971 02000. Be great to hear from you. All right, let's keep forging ahead with some more great music, Gab. We've got the next one on the list. What do we got?
1: We have Virgil Donati.
0: Whoo-hoo, what a killer.
1: Yeah, pretty good.
0: This guy's amazing. So you saw Virgil live?
1: Yep, I was about 7.
0: 7 years old, yeah. Yeah, we took you to Bird's Basement.
1: That was pretty incredible, I gotta say.
0: Well, I think it blew your young mind because, you know, it was just... It's such amazing music. They're all virtuoso players, all these guys. Because Virgil's band were all these guys from Europe.
1: Yeah.
0: Yeah. So, yeah, Virgil Donati was born in Melbourne. And I'm just looking at my notes here. He grew up in a musical family. His father was a musician. And Virgil performed with his dad in his dad's show band at the age of 6. And he joined his first major rock band and signed with his first major record label at the age of 15. And at age 19, he travelled to the US to study in Los Angeles. And he returned to Australia at 21, and he performed jazz with Alan Javod, who sadly passed away a few years ago now. Alan Javod was a fantastic keyboard player, played with Frank Zappa and Jean-Luc Ponty, to name a few. He was from Melbourne also. He also played with Brian Brown, who he's passed away quite a few years ago now, from the Brian Brown Quartet. And he played with the Peter Couples band. And I think Peter Couples, I reckon, has got one of the best voices in Australia. He's such an amazing vocalist. And he's performed with Tommy Emmanuel, Tina Arena, John Stevens, Melitha Etheridge, Bradford Marsalis, and Tribal Tech. He formed his own successful band, Southern Sons, Loose Change, and On the Verge, spelt V-I-R-G.
1: That's cool. I like that.
0: Yeah. He also formed the band Planet X, and he toured with Alan Holdsworth, Stevie Vai. Steve Vai was a guitarist with Frank Zappa. You knew that, didn't you, Gab?
1: Yep.
0: Yeah, he's a crazy player. And he also played with the NDR Big Band. It's been said that Virgil Donati is arguably the greatest technical drummer on the planet today. What do you reckon?
1: Yeah, I reckon he's definitely up there, probably. Yeah. It's very technical what he was doing when I saw him live as well.
0: Yeah.
1: Very, very.
0: And you got to meet him. After the show, he was really nice to you, wasn't
1: cool.
0: he?
1: Yeah.
0: Because I heard, you know, he doesn't suffer fools easily, Virgil. You've got to get him on a good day. All right, what's this track called? Where is it? It's called Castle Bastards, and it's off an album called Rumination, and it was released in 2019. Here we go.

0: That's definitely the heavier side of fusion. And wow, that time change halfway
1: cool.
0: through that. Oh my God.
1: I liked that.
0: Yeah, it's pretty intense music. We've got a text, and I'll read it out. It says, amazing drum solo from David Jones. True. And it says, can you ask Gabby what good advice she's got from David and other drummers she's met before? So what did David, because you met David a couple of times.
1: Yeah, I was quite young, but he's seen me play before, like videos and stuff, and he said that I've developed a very relaxed style when I play. So I guess that's really good, because it's good to be sort of like relaxed and not really tense when you're playing.
0: Yeah.
1: Because I guess that's how you do injuries, so.
0: Well, you know, you've got that fluent sort of vibe, and, you know, it's a nice observation from David, because really to go and have a lesson with him, he's a specialist. So,
1: yeah.
0: You know, you'd be working on exclusive things, I think, getting lessons from David Jones. And you also met the next drummer that we're going to play. Well, you met Virgil, but you didn't get really a chance to talk to him. And you're only like seven.
1: Yeah,
0: so.
1: I was really little.
0: Yeah.
1: When I met all these drummers, I was quite young. So any of the stuff they've told me, I've probably forgotten.
0: Well,
1: so.
0: There's a few you've met that was only last year.
1: Yeah, yeah.
0: But you met Jerry Pentasis, who's the next Australian drummer from Melbourne that we're going to play, because we want to honour Jerry's playing. And he was a lovely guy, wasn't he, Gabe?
1: No,
0: and you only met him a couple of years ago.
1: I think I was 10.
0: Yeah. So you remember what... Because you had a good chat with him about cymbals and setup.
1: Oh, yeah.
0: And
1: gee, you remember it better than me. I it's kind of a blur for me, though, because I just remember, like, talking to these great musicians, and then I go home, and the next day I'm like, what did we talk about?
0: Well, what can you remember anything he said to you?
1: Oh, he always said practice the hard stuff, and I do. So
0: yeah, and it's great advice, practice the hard stuff.
1: Yeah, do practice the hard stuff, because then you'll get better, and the hard stuff will become easy stuff, so then practice the harder stuff.
0: That's right. And the easy stuff is really, really easy.
1: Yeah.
0: If you practice the hard stuff, which I guess a lot of people stray away from, you know. All right. So, yeah, Jerry Pentasis. I'm going to play a track off an EP and off of another Melbourne musician by the name of Joel Senna, and he's a fantastic alto saxophone player. And this is off a new EP that he's released, and it's called Signal Decay. And let me see. Yeah, I haven't... My mistake, sorry about this. I haven't written down the rest of the musicians, which I should have. Hang on. No, I do have it. I do have it. Here we go. So Joel Senna is on alto saxophone, Max Walker on guitar, Hong Yang is on the keys, Owen Downey on bass, and the great Jerry Pentasis on drums. And just let me read a little bit about Jerry. Jerry Pentasis is one of Australia's most highly sought after and respected session and touring drummers. Growing up in a musical family, his father was a professional musician, and his brother, Jack, is one of Australia's top guitar players and a really great guy, really nice guy. Met Jack a few times. Jerry has performed with the likes of Darryl Braithwaite, who just retired, which I guess a lot of people know that. Tommy Emmanuel, Olivia Newton-John, Guy Sebastian, Bachelor Girl, and Richard Marx. And I'll talk about this after we play the track. Let me find it. And this is off Joel Senna Signal Decay. And this is the title track, and Jerry Pentasis on drums.

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4: 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If you've just tuned in, you're listening to Crosswinds, the Jazz Fusion and Contemporary Jazz Show. I'm your host, Tony Andrews, and I've got my special guest in with me, Gabriella Andrews, 13-year-old drummer, musician, and we're doing a show all about drummers. And someone sent a text. I thought the heavy show was...

0: This is another Melbourne Australian drummer.
1: Yeah, this one's by Pete Drummond, and the track is, wait, what is it? Oh, Identity Crisis. Is that the album?
0: That's the album.
1: Oh,
0: yeah.
2: The track is Spirals.
1: There we go. I got it eventually. What do you want me to read out? What do you want me to do?
0: That's okay. So, Pete Drummond is an Australian session drummer, composer, producer, and multi-instrumentalist and educator. He has composed soundtracks for TV and film, and since 2006 he has played with New Zealand band Dragon, done solo performances alongside Virgil Donati, Thomas Lang, Mike Mangini, Dave Weckl, just to name a few, and they're all great drummers. And you got to see Pete Drummond play live, didn't you, Gab?
1: Yes, I did.
0: That was what, earlier this year or last year?
1: That was last year.
0: And that was with...
1: That was like the end of last year, though. So.
0: That was with the band The Outer Net.
1: That was really cool.
0: Ooh, those really guys, good. Man. They're just killer musicians. I've played a few tracks off The Outer Net CD on here a few times. Love that CD.
1: Yeah, they're pretty good.
0: So what was it like to meet Pete?
1: It was pretty cool. I originally went up because I wanted to ask him about his cymbals because I was like, oh, they sound great.
0: Yeah.
1: So I went up and then we had a chat about that for a bit. And then I go to a specialist school, which is like an art school. So I specialize in music. And then I was just talking to him about that and he was like, oh, I've heard of you, because his daughter goes to that school and she's in drama. And I was like, really? So I was like, I thought that was really funny. I guess the word must have got around.
0: Well, you know, you're a very good player, and we're going to play one of your tracks so people can actually hear that you can play. But yeah, it was really nice because he is a master musician. He's just an incredible drummer, and he's just a lovely bloke, wasn't he?
1: Yep.
0: Yeah, and he offered to give you drum lessons, didn't he?
1: Yeah. Which I still have that in mind.
0: Yeah, and I've got his phone number. We'll. Because you've got a great drum teacher, but Pete Drummond's another one of those guys. He's a specialist, so you'd go to him and have maybe three or four lessons, and he'd work on specific things.
1: Yeah.
0: You know, might be get him to check out your technique and see what he can help you improve and stuff like that. Anyway, let's put this track on. It's off his album Identity Crisis, and the track's called Spirals, and it was released back in 2006.

0: Well, that was Melbourne drummer Pete Drummond off his album Crisis Identity, and the track was Spirals. If you've just tuned in, you're listening to Crosswinds, the jazz fusion and contemporary jazz show. I'm your host, Tony Andrews, and I'm here with young Gabby Andrews.
1: Hello.
0: As my guest presenter. Before we play any more music, I want to just talk to you guys about we're having our 3MDR end of financial year donation drive is now on, and we're asking kind listeners if they can spare a few dollars to donate to keep this wonderful radio station on air and shows like mine that you wouldn't necessarily hear anywhere else. I mean, what's the alternative? Commercial radio. Oh, my God, slash your wrists. Commercial music sells Coca-Cola. Anyway, sorry.
1: I haven't heard that. I'm too young for that. I don't know what that means.
0: And, you know, there's so many great shows on this program, and all the presenters, like myself, are volunteers. We volunteer our time because we love to do it. We love to share the joy of great music. So if you can possibly donate 10, 20, 30, 40, whatever you got, even as low as $2, anything over $2 is tax deductible. And if you reckon you can do it, you just go to 3mdr.com/donate and follow what it says to do. And we would be so grateful. Yeah, thank you. All right, let's get on with some music. So I'm going to play a track now from
1: me.
0: From you, Gabby. So tell us about this track.
1: So basically this track is actually for this like exam thing I have to do through school. So at school every year they make us do what they call rock school gradings, and it's basically just to help get you ready for your big exams, music exams in year 11 and 12. So you do them every single year leading up to year 11. And I'm doing grade 8, so it goes like I think it's like grade 1 to grade 8, but they don't let you do grade 1. And I'm doing the highest, which is grade 8, this year. And then so you have to select like three songs, and then you have to do all these technical studies. Anyway, this is one of the songs that I have selected out and had to learn for my grade 8 grading, and it's called Some Skunk Funk. It's by the Brecker Brothers.
0: Yeah, the Brecker Brothers, which are, you know, fantastic. I mean, those guys, Michael Brecker. Oh, gee, what a saxophone player. Yeah, so we actually recorded this.
1: This is really fun to play.
0: Yeah.
1: I enjoy playing this. It's really, it can be really exhausting though, because I feel like I'm always like all over the kit nonstop. Like I'm never stopping because it's so fast.
0: Yeah, it's a really cool track. And so this is 13-year-old drummer Gabby Andrews and Some Skunk Funk.

0: Woohoo! Nice track, Gabby.
1: Thank you.
0: Yeah, sounds cool through the headphones. So that was Gabby Andrews playing a cover version of Some Skunk Funk by the Brecker Brothers, and she was on drums. All right. As I said, if you want to send a text, you can do so on the text line 0497102000, and you're on Crosswinds on 3MDR 97.1 FM Mountain Districts Radio. What have we got next, Gab?
1: Next we have Dave Weckl from, and it's a track called Hardwired, and it's also off the album Hardwired.
0: Yeah, it's
1: so
0: the
1: title track, I guess you could say.
0: Dave Weckl, what a legend. That guy is everywhere.
1: Yeah.
0: And you saw him play live. It was only, what, about a year and a half ago or something?
1: I don't know. Because I always forget. Like, I the other day, I genuinely forgot that I went and saw him live. I was like, I went and saw Dave Weckl? Like, what? But I don't know.
0: Yeah.
1: I trust that I did. I definitely did go see him live.
0: Well, we went and saw him live play at Bird's Basement in the city with the Australian guitarist Frank Gambale, because both those guys played in Chick Corea's electric band.
1: Yeah.
0: And,
1: It was pretty cool.
0: It was pretty cool.
1: Yeah.
0: Anyway, so I'll just, let people know. Dave Weckl is American jazz fusion drummer and leader of the Dave Weckl Band. He was inducted into the Drummer Hall of Fame in 2000. He started playing drums at age 8. In his bedroom playing along to records. He went on to play and record with Paul Simon, George Benson, Robert Plant, Anthony Jackson, and he was the drummer for the Chick Corea Electric Band, which I just mentioned, from 1985 to 1991. He's still recording and touring to this day. And as Gabby said, this is off his album Hardwired from 2005, and this is the title track.

0: Welcome back. That was Dave Weckl off the Hardwired album. And, yeah.
1: What's there to say?
0: You know what? We were just sitting here talking about, we're both really exhausted. I know it's terrible, isn't it? But we've got a house. We live in a really quiet street.
1: So lovely and quiet at night. So peaceful.
0: You can hear a pin drop.
1: Yep.
0: And
1: until
0: there's a house that's about two doors down from us that's an Airbnb, and it's a big place. And so, you know, six, seven people can go and stay there.
1: Six, seven? I'm sorry.
0: And the guests they had there last night were playing Doof Doof music till like 1 a.m. in the morning.
1: Well, I heard it all, right? Because basically kept me up all night. At first, it was like, okay, because they were playing like Michael Jackson. And I was like, okay, I can like deal with this, right? But then it turned into like that Doof Doof stuff. And I was like, nah, I'm done. now this is unacceptable.
0: Yeah. So we're a bit strange tonight. So forgive us. All right, Gab, what's the next track?
1: Okay. The next track.
0: The next drummer.
1: Yes, the next drummer is Annika Niles. And the track is Bulgarian Nights from off her album For a Colorful Soul. And Annika's a German drummer, and she is a composer and a musical educator. She launched her career on YouTube in the early 2010s, and both her father and uncle played the drums, and Annika started learning at age six. She is a band leader of her fusion band Neville, and she has toured with Jeff Beck and is currently touring with Canadian band Rush.
0: And you met Annika. You got a real special connection.
1: I love Annika, dude. She's
0: well, she's your biggest influence,
1: yeah,
0: really,
1: definitely.
0: Isn't she?
1: And but yeah,
0: she's your drum hero.
1: You could say so, yeah.
0: And, doing it for the girls.
1: Yeah,
0: you know?
1: She's fantastic. She's so nice. When I met her, she just gave me such good advice, because I'm trying to get better at composing songs and songwriting right now, because I really enjoy it. But I had like hit a bit of a wall with it, and I was like just trying to like. I was looking for like advice and ways that I could like move around it, and so she gave me some really good stuff about, you know, like how she composes. And she usually would start on the drums and, you know, come up with like really cool grooves, and that's where most of like the odd time signatures would come out of.
0: Yeah.
1: Because she also plays piano, but like she said to me that she's a lot better drummer than she is piano player. And same with me, because I can play a bit of piano and I'm like learning guitar as well, but I'm a much better drummer than I am guitarist or playing piano.
0: Yeah. So you lay down a wicked groove, and then you go, yep. Oh, I can put a nice chord progression to that, or, you know, what can I do with that?
1: Currently, it's the other way around. I make chord progressions, because I guess it's just preference, personal preference. Some people tend to do it the other way.
0: Yeah.
1: But I don't know. I'm still figuring out my preference.
0: Yeah. So. And Annika, actually, because you and her had a strong connection online before the government booted you offline.
1: Yes. And my Instagram account, my poor Instagram account, been shut down.
0: It's gone.
1: It's gone.
0: And she invited you, personal invitation, to her only Melbourne gig.
1: To watch the sound check.
0: Yeah, to sit in on the sound check and meet her and the band personally. And she gave you a big hug. And
1: yeah. She gave me a signed. So she did a thing with Meinl. It's a like a beat bell.
0: Yeah.
1: And she signed it for me, and she gave me one. And so I thought that was really nice. So I have it on my kit now. I use it quite often.
0: Yeah,
1: so.
0: Beautiful. Hey, before we play that, I got a lovely text from Rary. It says, very talented. Well done, Gabby.
1: Thank you.
0: That's amazing. Good on you, Rary. And we're glad that you're listening and enjoying the show. So, look, I've just looked at the clock. Before we play Annika, let's just play some important messages, and then we'll come back with Bulgarian Nights.
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0: Sorry about that. I think there was a bit of a glitch on that track. But anyway.
1: That was weird.
0: Yeah, it was weird, wasn't it? Well, we'll soldier on. Let's go on to the next track. What do we got?
1: Okay, so this is a track by Senra Kobayashi. And the album is Triangle Live in Yokohama 2017. And the track is... How do you say it? Because I'm not good at English. That's actually not true, I am, but...
0: It's called Parc Modern. Parc Modern.
1: There you go. That wasn't that hard. I just got scared. I panicked.
0: You panicked?
1: Yeah, I panicked.
0: You were overwhelmed.
1: Yeah. I'm tired. No. Okay.
0: Well, you know, that's okay. So what... Senrei Kumagachi, tell us about... tell the listeners about Senrei.
1: Okay, so she's a Japanese drummer and she started taking drum lessons at age 6. And by the time she was 13, she became one of the youngest drummers to be added to the Drummer World list of top 500 drummers. That's pretty freaking impressive.
0: Oh, gee, that
1: I'm 13. That blows me out.
0: That is incredible.
1: Yeah.
0: I mean, the top...
1: Like, that's actually insane.
0: The top 500 drummers in the world.
1: She was pretty nuts.
0: Put on that list at 13.
1: Yep.
0: Gee, she must have practiced bloody 8 hours a day.
1: Yeah, I mean, you'd have to.
0: Anyway.
1: To be put on that list. And at age 16, she released her first solo album, A La Mode.
0: Yeah, and I've actually got that album, and it's fantastic. She's playing with some of Japan's best fusion musicians.
1: Jeez.
0: At 16.
1: That's, yeah.
0: She's older than that now, but, and this concert actually, so the album Triangle Live in Yokohama, you can actually see the whole concert on YouTube, and, it's fantastic. And in her trio is Senrei Kumagachi on the drums, Philippe Sese on keyboards, and Armand Sibel Aleko on the bass. And this is Parc Modern.

0: Fantastic Senrei Kumagachi with her band Triangle live in Yokohama. If you've just tuned in, you're listening to Crosswinds, the Jazz Fusion and Contemporary Jazz Show. I'm your host, Tony Andrews, and have my special guest, Gabby Andrews, special announcer. Hi, Gab. And we're going through till 9 o'clock. It's now 13 minutes past 8. And if you'd like to send a text, you can do so on the text line. Say hello, 04971 02000. All right, I want to take a moment to thank some wonderful people. I want to thank Robert from Aspendale. He's my best friend for life. Thank you, Robert. To my wonderful subscribers, and hopefully the list will get longer. Jacinta from Sassafras, thanks, Jacinta. And I've got a feeling that you're listening tonight and hope you're enjoying the show. Brendan from Emerald, thank you, Brendan. Peter from Woodside Beach, good on you, Pete. James from Planet Earth. Megan, all the way from China. Yeah. Thanks, Megan. Gee, willikers. And Asia on Vinyl from Belgrave. Thank you, legend. And not forgetting Chester, the jazz cat.
1: No.
0: Who's all curled up.
1: Yeah.
0: Nice and warm, staying out of the cold.
1: Yeah.
0: All right. What have we got next? We're going to play... Oh, we couldn't do a drum show without playing this guy. It's the great Billy Cobham, who... is an American jazz drummer who came to prominence in the late 60s and early 70s with Miles Davis and the Mahavishnu Orchestra with John McLaughlin. He was inducted into the Modern Drummer Hall of Fame in 1987 and the Classic Drummer Hall of Fame in 2013. Generally, he's acclaimed as fusion's greatest drummer. He is a band leader and has recorded and released a huge body of work. Now he is now 82 years old and still performing.
1: Jeez, that's pretty good. Impressive.
0: I think, you know, when you look at old videos of Billy, he looks pretty buffed. Like, I think he would have worked out a lot. I think he was into the gym and lifting weights. Because I know as a young man, he looked pretty formidable. He had big guns.
1: I've never seen pictures of him when he was young.
0: Yeah,
1: I barely know what he looks like.
0: I'll have to dig up some old videos and show you.
1: Okay.
0: So you're actually you were saying before about Billy.
1: Oh yeah, so as I was saying before, like I have to do like this rock school grading at school because it's to help get us ready for our big exams when we're older. So anyway, one of the tracks I selected to do was Red Baron.
0: Yeah, so classic Billy Cobham.
1: Pretty fun. The improvised drum solo I have to do in that, so I'm working on that. It's getting there.
0: Yeah. And it's a really cool, you know, I think this year you got a lot of cool tracks to choose from.
1: Oh, you know, I like doing this grade because, well, I'm doing grade 8, I should point out, which is the highest one, if you didn't hear before. But I don't know, I enjoy it more because I think it's sort of more my style of what I grew up listening to.
0: Yeah.
1: So I just enjoy it.
0: Yeah. And I've enjoyed listening to you learn those songs.
1: Thank you.
0: All right, so let's put on this track. It's off Billy Cobham's album Crosswinds, and this is where I got the name of my show, after the great Billy Cobham. And this track is called The Pleasant Pheasant, and Crosswinds was released way back in 1974.

0: The great Billy Cobham, what an awesome piece of music. It's a great album. If you don't have this album, it's really worth getting. It's called Crosswinds, Billy Cobham. If you have just tuned in, you're listening to 3MDR 97.1. This is Crosswinds, and I'm here with Gabby Andrews. Hi, Gabby.
1: Hello.
0: How you going, mate?
1: I'm pretty good.
0: Yeah. What we got just over half an hour to go, and so we'll get into some more music now. I'm going to play another track from a drummer called Chico Hamilton, and you haven't heard about this guy before, have you, Gab?
1: I do not know who that is.
0: Yeah, I think you might recognise this tune when I put it on.
1: Probably heard the tune, but I don't know who he is.
0: Yeah, because I've would have had it playing at home, you know, at some point over the years.
1: Yeah.
0: But this is a pretty laid back tune, and it's, if you're in the car, this is really cruisy. I advise you to crank it up because it's a beautiful piece of music. And why I wanted to play this, I mean, Chico Hamilton is an American jazz drummer and band leader. He played with Count Basie, Lena Horne, Lester Young, Jerry Mulligan, and many of the greats. And he passed away back in 2013. And this is off an album called Nomad. And the track's called Mysterious Maiden, and it was released in 1979. And I picked this track because it just shows a great example of a really solid groove, right? And because that's what's really important for drummers, to play a really solid groove.
1: Yes, it is. It's very important to get really tight.
0: Yeah, more so than lots of flowery fills and all the fancy stuff.
1: Well, I think once you get your solo groove, then you can do flashy fills. And then those flashy fills sound like 10 times better, because then you can come back to the solid groove.
0: Yeah. So, yeah, this track, I think, just really represents this level of drumming, that the groove is very, very solid. So here we go. This is Chico Hamilton.

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7: 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That's the radio for you young folk out there. Well, guess what? I still do. I listen to 3MDR. Not Quite Midnight's my favourite show. They play the best metal. Yeah.
8: And welcome back. You're listening to Crosswinds, the Jazz Fusion and Contemporary Jazz Show. And I'm here with Gabby Andrews. Hey, Gab.
9: Hello.
8: So you remembered that tune that we played, that Chico Hamilton, right?
9: Yeah. First note, I was like, oh, yeah, I know what this is.
8: Yeah, so, I've had it on at home heaps of times.
9: Yeah.
8: Yeah, if you would like to send a text and say hello, you can do so on 04-971-02000. And I got a text and it said, I love Mysterious Magical Maiden. 2 exclamation points. Thank you so much. I'm glad you're enjoying the music. Okay, the next drummer on the list, Gab, what do we got? He's one of the best, this guy.
9: Simon Phillips.
8: Simon Phillips, what a legend. And Simon Phillips, let's have a look. He's an English jazz fusion and rock drummer, songwriter.
9: I didn't know he was English.
8: Yeah, he's from the UK.
9: There you go.
8: And he's a songwriter and record producer based. He's now based in the US. Well, you know, hey.
9: A lot of them are. A lot of them become
8: based
9: in the US.
8: Well, look, you know, if you want to make it big time, you're going to have to go to the US too.
9: I reckon it's New York's a good place.
8: Yeah, New York, jazz capital of the world. He was the drummer for Toto from 1992 to 2014. He worked with Jeff Beck, Mike Oldfield, Pete Townsend and the Who, 10cc, Tears for Fears, Judas Priest, and many, many more.
9: That's cool.
8: Yeah. And this is you know this story anyway, Gab. We went to see Hiromi is a Japanese virtuoso piano player, and she had the Hiromi Trio, and they

0: maybe.
1: Well, you know, you didn't see Simon Phillips, but you definitely heard him.
0: Yeah.
1: So anyway, this is off an album called Out of the Blue, and the track is Another Lifetime.

0: Simon Phillips. That was a track off his album Out of the Blue, and yeah, it was called Another Lifetime. What a great player, what a great band. All right, let's we're having we've got to get a few tracks in, Gab. We've got just over 15 minutes left. So let's get straight into this album. This is my favourite Chick Corea album from 1974, I think this album came out. Usually I have it written down here, but for some reason I've overlooked that. It's an album called The Leprechaun, and this is my favourite track called The Night Sprite. And this features Steve Gadd on drums. And Steve Gadd is an American drummer and session musician. He is one of the best known and most highly regarded session and studio drummers in the industry. He was inducted into the Modern Drummer Hall of Fame in 1984. He is now 81 years old and still performing. James Taylor once said of Steve Gadd, "If you haven't heard of Steve Gadd, then you have never listened to modern recorded music." Wow, that's how many albums this guy has played on.
1: Yeah, it's pretty impressive.
0: So he was famous for putting the groove down for Paul Simon's 50 Ways to Leave Your Lover, a revolutionary drum groove, which made that track completely recognizable as soon as you heard that groove. And he was he played drums on Steely Dan's Asia album.
1: I didn't know that.
0: Yeah. He's played with absolutely everybody.
1: Yeah.
0: So let's get this track on, because I've got a couple of other great drummers that we want to play, right, Gab?
1: Yep.
0: Alrighty then, here we go.

0: Oh yeah, that was a Night Sprite from Chick Corea's album A Leprechaun back from 1974, and the great Steve Gadd on drums. What do you think about that, Gab?
1: That's pretty cool, that track. It really takes you away. Listening to that, I was like, whoa, jeez.
0: Yeah, unbelievable. Now, we're going to try and get a couple of other great drummers in, and somebody sent a text saying, oh, you're going to play Antonio Sanchez. No, this week, sorry, no, I didn't have any Antonio Sanchez, but I think we're going to go straight to Dennis Chambers. Who, you've met Dennis Chambers, haven't you, Gab?
1: Yeah.
0: And,
1: I have.
0: And what was that like?
1: It was pretty cool. He's such a nice guy.
0: Yeah, he's got a reputation as being a real sweetheart.
1: Yeah.
0: Yeah.
1: It was really nice talking to him. And then when I was, because I went backstage after the gig and we're having a chat, and then the bass player that was also in that band, Jimmy Haslip.
0: Yeah, he's a living legend.
1: He's so nice as well. He was like, oh, let me sign your ticket. And I was like, oh, thank you.
0: Yeah, really, really nice guys. And Dennis Chambers is an American jazz fusion and funk drummer. He was inducted into the Modern Hall of Fame, the Modern Drummer Hall of Fame in 2001. He began drumming at the age of 4 and was gigging at 6.
1: Jeez.
0: He was. He has performed with George Duke, John Scofield, Victor Wooten, Brecker Brothers, Santana, Steely Dan, John McLaughlin, Mike Stern, and millions more.
1: There you go.
0: Yeah, because we saw him with Mike Stern,
1: yeah,
0: right?
1: That was pretty good.
0: Oh, yeah. Anyway, let's get this track on. It's off an album called Outbreak. It's a Dennis Chambers album, and the track is called Ote. Where is it? Can I find it? Oh, here it is.

0: Ah, fantastic. Dennis Chambers. And we just got a text from Ron at Berwick. Guys, have you checked out Annika Niles, who is the new drummer for Rush?
1: Absolutely. Yeah.
0: Well, we love Annika Niles.
1: We love her.
0: Gabby's actually met Annika Niles in person.
1: Yep.
0: And we played an Annika Niles earlier in the show. You might have missed it. But yeah, she's a...
1: And I really like Rush now as well.
0: Yeah. Yeah, she's a legend.
1: If they come out to Melbourne, we're definitely going.
0: Yeah. Well, we've only got a couple of minutes to go. Please stay tuned for the next show, which is not quite midnight. The boys are ready, and they always put on a great show, play some great music. Want to thank everyone for joining us tonight and hope you enjoyed the music. Want to thank Gabby for coming in and helping me out. Thanks a lot,
1: Gab.
0: Did you enjoy yourself?
1: I did. It was fun.
0: Yeah. And... what did I want to say? Oh, next week I have a special guest, the wonderful artist and musician Tracy Roberts. She's coming in to talk about some exciting project that she's involved with. So that's next week's show. Yeah, yeah. She's a great visual artist and musician. All right. As I said, thank you. And make sure you tune in next week to Crosswinds from 7 o'clock. And every Sunday night. And have a great week and be nice to each other. And we're going to go home and go to bed early.
1: Yeah.
0: Because we're tired.
1: Yeah.
0: Good night, Gab.
1: Good night.
2: 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Well, all right. 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

0: We are back.
1: We had a bit of issues with our intro.
0: A slight bit of issues.
2: Not quite midnight.
1: There you go.
0: There you go.
2: Not quite midnight.
1: I mean, that's damn you, that was better than mine. I mean, I did the original screaming, but that was a long time ago when I was getting back into it, and that sounded good.
0: That's fine.
1: We are looking at doing an updated
0: intro. Oh, yeah.
1: Just a sneak peek.
0: Well, I've got to be a part of it.
1: Yes.
0: Well, I've got to have something to do.
1: So we are looking at maybe we'll put the word out there for any drummers that want to help us out, because I'm not the most efficient drummer. I can drum a little bit.
0: I think we should just g'day. Proper introductions. It was a little bit of a strange intro because we didn't have the intro. But anyway, we are here without Mitch.
1: Yes. Right. Well,
0: there's no Mitch.
1: Mitch's voice can't do his voice.
0: No.
1: He's doing us.
0: No. It's just Hayden and I sitting here tonight playing you some music.
1: And speaking of music, we did play two songs straight away because we had an intro. We did have Forever on High.
0: Strong Out Saturday. That's a cool pop punk song. It's fun. It's bouncy.
1: Very nice. And then we did have the beautiful Monument, which is cool to hear them bring some
0: music. Do you want to pronounce that one long word?
1: What, crave anything that strays?
0: Crave anything that stays.
1: Stays. Sorry.
0: I've got it. There's no spaces in the title. Is one word. Well,
1: I've set my laptop wrong how I normally do. So that's okay. We're here.
0: We are here.
1: So.
0: We are here. We've got a fun show tonight. There's quite a few cool new singles from bands I'm interested in. I've got a few new artists that I've actually heard from local fanzines, which is kind of cool. As well as some stuff I got, like, there's one song on here that literally one of my friends on Instagram had just, like, one of my band members had just re-shared.
1: Oh, nice.
0: And I was like, yeah, okay, cool.
1: Well, there's
0: sure.
1: also new music for Sundays. We've got some like heavy stuff coming and some things to talk about. Before we quickly go back to music, just want to shout out to Tony and Gabby, who was on before us. Hell of a show. I love the jazz stuff. It's so cool.
0: Mm.
1: It's a really, I know it's very kind of different going from him to us, but it's a great pump up. I love it. It gets me going.
0: Bit of breakneck, bit of contrast,
1: nothing is. Like the Rick that used to be at the show before us was a cappella stuff. That was a totally neck-breaking whiplash. But, yes, we are here to play music. What do we got, Remy? You're running the show tonight.
0: Yeah, we're going to get onto some new stuff. Coming up, we've got Desire Limbs, the newest single from Lo Monroe, which is a post-punk artist from Melbourne, from here. So
1: let's get it.
0: Let's get into it.

0: Oh man, that was the Blackout by The Veil.
1: That was cool.
0: Which I discovered them today from a fanzine that I follow on Instagram. That's like a local, I think Melbourne fanzine called Devil's Horn Zine. They just last month, as in like last month to the day, the 28th of May, released their debut album Departures, and they are like just perfect. Like they hit the nail on the head of what I love between like gothic post-punk and gothic rock, and then just all of it.
1: It's a nice blend. It's not over the top on one side.
0: Well, it's sort of true to post-punk as a genre, in that it's gloomy and it's slow and it's bassy, but then
1: it's iconic style of vocals as well.
0: But then it goes into like some sort of, you know, real distorted guitars, and it's like some real sort of rocky leads and everything. I'm very excited to listen to the full album. So yeah, check out Departures by The Veil. It's very new, so you can be a wanker about it and, you know, be like, oh, I was in there from day dot.
1: I loved them when they weren't even cool.
0: Yeah, you can be a hipster and get into them. Anyway.
1: Moving on.
0: We've before that, yeah, Low Monroe. We've got some cool stuff coming up. What's on our agenda?
1: We've got the Haunt coming up, which is a band that I found. I think it was because they did a song of Escape the Fate a while back.
0: The Haunt sounds familiar. I'd heard of them.
1: I believe they're a brother and sister that are the main
0: team. They are, yeah.
1: I love the energy. The her vocals are a little different than, like, it can sound a bit poppish here and there, but I like it. I think it's really cool. What I do want to bring up, now I've accidentally put the wrong screen up, is this song came out, I think, on the 5th, and it's already on over 309,000 listens.
0: Wow.
1: Yeah, they are. They're quite liked.
0: Yeah, I can say. Yeah, well, clearly. I mean, what am I saying here? 451,000 monthly listeners on Spotify.
1: 27 million.
0: 27 million
1: on one song.
0: On their big, their biggest song.
1: Their biggest song. That's pretty nuts. But yeah, this is Alone on Your Planet.
0: Alone on Your Planet. Well, let's get into it.
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0: That one was interesting. That was the newest single by Hotel Romeo, a band that has actually reached out to us.
1: Our new favorite mystery band.
0: Our new favorite mystery band, who's reached out to us to play. We played their first single the other week when I wasn't here. So this is my first time hearing them.
1: Now, I don't want to give anything away, because we don't know anything. We can't give anything away at all, because we don't know anything. But there is a chance, well, they've mentioned that, you know, we're just been corresponding back and forth.
0: Yeah.
1: You know, saying that we're going to play the song tonight, you know.
0: Mm-hmm.
1: We keep putting good music out, we'll keep playing it.
0: So they know who we are. We don't know who they are.
1: Yes. And
0: so, but apparently they've played with Once for Lost before.
1: Yes. Shared a stage, they said.
0: Yeah. Same lineup.
1: Because, they mentioned when I was messaging them that they realized that I was in Once for Lost, and they're like, oh, yeah, cool. That's sick, man. I try not to toot my own bell because it's only Once for Lost. I love our band, but yeah, let's pass that. So they knew who I was and who we are, and apparently they've shared the stage. I could, like, even if you went back and go through everyone, you wouldn't be able to get it. But I'm now, like, in my head, I'm really analysing it more and more, going, was I in the band when this happened?
0: Yeah.
1: Was it before I was in the band?
0: You can't know, I suppose. But I think it's interesting. I mean, obviously, we've seen a lot of mystery bands in recent years. You know, you've got Ghost a little far back. You've got...
1: In the early days, Slipknot was kind of a mystery. And then after a while, it's just like, oh, yeah, everyone knows who they are.
0: Did they ever conceal their identities?
1: At the start, they did.
0: Oh, okay. Well, anyway, you've got a lot of them. You've got your Sleep Tokens. You've got your Ghosts. You've got your Presidents. You've got your, you know, your whatever. But it's fun having that on a local level.
1: Yeah.
0: It's like, because I've realized, like, I think if you're just sort of, you know, experiencing a band... Like a Sleep Token or a Ghost or whatever, you kind of don't care about who it actually is or anything. On a small level like this, it's kind of fun. It's like ooh.
1: It's more interesting.
0: Yeah, it is more interesting.
1: Because you're like, dude, like, who is it? We could be standing next to them and have no idea.
0: Yeah, and it kind of makes you realize that, like, we're just on the radio, we're just promoting them, we correspond with the artist. You kind of realize that, like, for bands that are mysteries, when the internet is trying to constantly spoil their identity and, like, unmask them, it's kind of like, it does kind of ruin the fun. Because for me, it's kind of like, I don't know that I want to know. Well, this is kind of fun.
1: It's like a game.
0: It is.
1: Do you want to play a game? But, like, if I found out, I wouldn't tell anyone. I'd be like, that's for everyone
0: else. But by the very nature of the mystery, everyone is trying to figure it out.
1: Yes.
0: I'm sure, honestly, just by the nature of it, I'm sure Hotel Romeo will maybe one day get unmasked. That just feels like inevitable for masked bands. But, you know, anyway, less talking about the mystery of it and more so just that song's cool. It's interesting. It's got, like, these kind of almost black metal-y type screaming where it's wailing, but it is over not traditionally metal music. It's an interesting song. I'll keep my eye on them.
1: I'm looking forward to more and more. Go back and listen to that first track again.
0: I will.
1: There's a lot of, in my head, I can hear, and I mentioned it, it's like some post-hardcore-y stuff in there from I really can't talk today. The back in the day, like the, you know, a good, maybe

0: remind myself what the band name Coffin actually means. It means Children of Finland Fighting in Norway. Yeah, that's what it means.
1: They are Aussies.
0: They are, yeah. They're from Sydney. I really, really, really like... Why is Sydney getting all of my attention today?
1: The last few weeks...
0: Honestly, it's like we've got to fight back a little bit. There's a lot of good stuff coming out of Sydney. Coffin are awesome. I mean, they sound... I think, what did I describe it as? A methed out rabid dog. Like, that is exactly how I want Australian hardcore punk to sound. He's like someone you would encounter at a radio at a train station screaming his head off at you, but it's punk and it's awesome and it works perfectly. Like, in the same way that, like, for the chats and stuff like that, like the Bogan accent and everything like that kind of works for the punk. Losing your absolute mind, just frothing, completely works for punk.
1: Hell yeah.
0: For that?
1: I was to say, before that, we did have Daydreamers.
0: We did have Daydreamers.
1: That was a sick track.
0: Yeah, that was cool. That's another punk band from Australia. I think these guys are actually Melbourne. Let me double check on that. Doesn't tell me. they were cool. I liked that track as well. It was a little bit more subdued than, say, like Coffin, but still very cool. Yeah. It's been a good night already, and it's going to continue being a good night. What have we got? What's this next band? You've put them in.
1: Boys of Fall. I'm pretty sure they're from the States. It was just a really good track that I really liked. And
0: Boys of Fall, yeah, they're from Detroit, Michigan.
1: I do like Detroit. I think, it slipped my mind. There was another band I was thinking of. It wasn't Whitechapel. it doesn't matter. There's a lot of, like, really heavy stuff that comes out of Detroit, but we're not in heavy in the moment. So, moving on. This is White Noise.
0: Let's get into it.

0: Bit of Melrose Avenue there. Again, from Sydney. I don't know what we're doing. Seemingly Melbourne are slacking tonight. It's a very Sydney-heavy evening.
1: They are kicking goals. They are kicking goal after goal. We have brought up a few weeks back. They are on the reforming of Taste of Chaos that's happening in the States, which, as if you do listen quite often to our show, you'll know that I'm big avid talker about Taste of Chaos. I reminisce too much about it, but I mean, it was a great couple of a few shows that they did 3 years in a row. But it's huge, you know. Elder Emos are loving that, and they're on it, and Australian, that's pretty sick.
0: Well, there's also if I'm looking at the correct one, which I think I am, it's got Hollywood Undead in this moment headlining, co-headlining with IC Stars, Varna, and Melrose Avenue. Now, I mean, I wouldn't say that Varna is. I mean, Varna's from New Zealand. I should say, but she often gets put in, like, I know Spotify, for example, often puts her with Homegrown and Heavy and stuff, and
1: I didn't actually look at Australia. There is a band called Vanna as well, which is V-A-N-N-A.
0: Nah, that's fine. That's definitely Vanna. Yeah,
1: because they're old school, like, post-hardcore-y stuff as well, but I don't know if they're even still around, and I didn't check to see which one it was, but you did.
0: Well, yeah, we had Melrose Avenue. That was also the Funeral Portrait, which is a band from Detroit. They collaborate with everyone, I swear to God. Like, you see that name all over the place. I mean, they've got collaborations with, like, Spencer Charnas, Ice Nine Kills, Ivan Moody, Five Finger Death Punch, Bert from The Used.
1: Oh, wow. So everyone.
0: Like, yeah, like, they were on, like, The Rasmus, they recently did a song with.
1: That's probably where I know that name from then.
0: Yeah, they've
1: they came out not long ago.
0: They've just done a lot of collaborations. Danny Warsnop as well.
1: Just quickly going back to Daydreamers, they are putting on a EP launch at the Bergie Band Room on 24th of July. So if you get a chance, check that out, because if we're free, maybe we'll try and get down there.
0: Yeah. Well, I mean, as I said, it just sounds like good sort of, not like the most hardcore punk I've ever heard, but like good punk music. So
1: good punk, good sir.
0: Bit of good punk.
1: All right, what we got next, mate?
0: We've got some more stuff. We've got something you chucked in. Well, actually, before we move on, we've got some texts that are coming in. About 15 minutes ago, we had a text come in saying, "Returning listener, new voice? ?" Who dat? I would assume that they're talking to me because I've been here the least long.
1: Oh, you reckon it's someone's come back and listened and then realised that there's...
0: Well, that's what the text would imply, yeah.
1: I was thinking either someone's listening to Tony's show late and then realised that he had Gabby in. I don't know. Who knows?
0: Maybe. That could be, but...
1: But let us know if you are.
0: Yeah, I mean, text in, and if you want to text in as well.
1: 0497102000, and put your name out so we can give you a shout-out. Yeah. God, I really can't talk today.
0: Someone just texted in saying the Melrose Avenue track goes hard. Yeah, it does. Don't know who that is, but yeah, you're right. And another one, which, could this be Mitch? I'm not too sure, but the text says it's always a good night when that twat Mitch isn't in. That's so Mitch. I'm going to assume that's Mitch. Who else is out here going to bully him like that?
1: Not yeah. Well, there's a rule: if you're not here, you get picked on. He's picking on himself.
0: Well, if he was here, then we'd be picking on him. So
1: no, you'd be picking on me together. Anyway, moving on.
0: Well, you are old, so
1: for that you can introduce this one. I'll tell why.
0: Coming up, we got Tesseract of Mind Nocturne, which is off their 2013 album. It's a bit of an oldie.
1: They're playing with the Carnival Tour, so that's why I put it in.
0: Yes. Stay tuned for after Tesseract. We've got a new song from Vile Manor as well. Let's get into it.

0: What's on at the Sookie Lounge in Belgrave for June? 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And Friday the 26th, it's Phil Jamieson. 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

0: Hell yeah. Hell yeah.
1: That was filthy.
0: That was Bentham's Head.
1: That was sick.
0: Bit of a strange band name there, bit of an unusual one, but Bentham's Head.
1: Blood, Salt, and Ash.
0: Now, we've got a few things to talk about. I'm just going to sort of rattle them off a little bit. But back announcing, we had Bentham's Head, that was Blood, Salt, and Ash. I think is one of their newest singles. No, that was from 2024. They, I think, don't have anything newer out just yet. Before that, we had Take It All by Victoria Kay.
1: What a cool song.
0: Now, the interesting thing about that...
1: Because they're on a show together. Well,
0: they are on a show. They are on a part festival of the show. Together. They are both part of this year's Black Planet, which I'm very excited for.
1: The celebration of Australian dark music. Don't forget that.
0: It is. It is a celebration.
1: Three stages, two venues, one night, and a hell of a lot of bands.
0: And a hell of a lot of bands indeed. I am so excited for this, specifically just because there are a lot of friends of mine now that are going.
1: Blood and Champagne, Destropolis are playing as well.
0: Yeah, I mean, I'll just rattle it off real quickly here, because there's a lot of bands that we've played online and like on the show over the years, like Mammon Throne, The Amenta from New South Wales, Hybrid Nightmares, who will be playing later tonight, Victoria Kay and Bentham's Head, Blood and Champagne, Destropolis, Palliative, which I almost put on tonight, but I'll check out in the future. They're kind of like a dark wavy style band. Blood of Pomegranate, Military Position, An Abortionist, Chiffon Magnifique. There's a lot of bands in here. Ziva, Knife, which are an industrial band that I know of. Coolers, similar thing. I think a noise band. There's a lot there. Very excited for Black Planet. I've never been. I really want to go. I want to make sure that I get tickets.
1: I wanted to go as well.
0: Before that, we had Vile Mana, which was House of Cards. That's their newest single.
1: It's sick. It's good.
0: It's cool. Cool. A lot of there's like trap beats. I described it. It's like modern nu metal, basically. It's taking modern hip hop elements with metal, which is basically what new metal was in the 90s, but with big beats.
1: What I liked about, though, it wasn't over-the-top trappy sounding. For me, I've heard some songs, I'm like, oh, this is just too much. I like that. That was subtle for me.
0: That's cool. The screams are cool, too.
1: Did you end up getting a message back about...
0: No.
1: So, shout out to one of the members. I'm sorry, I forgot your name, but you're a legend.
0: I think it's a one-man project. I think it's just him.
1: Just him?
0: It's just him. Well, it's him, JT, and Jolly World, which are the features that are on the song. I've been told are like the manager and the label, which are like kind of tagged, kind of like how rappers tag the thing.
1: I didn't get much into it when I spoke to him because I brought my... he helped me buy my PS5.
0: Yeah.
1: I'm not going to say which store because, you know, that's just rude and out.
0: It works in the same shopping center I do.
1: Yeah, it works in the same area. So yeah, he helped me out, and we had a little bit of a chat. But we're talking about PS5 mostly, not music. Yeah. So, but yeah, cool dude and sick song.
0: We got a little bit of a follow up on some of the texts we were getting earlier.
1: We're going back to that.
0: So Hayden, for the love of all that is holy, the new voice still didn't introduce films. Hello, my name is Remy. I'm here. I've been here for about nearly 2 years. Getting on?
1: Oh, dude, I have no perception over time. I don't even know how long I've been on the show.
0: I think it was nearly 2 years. It was the end of 2024, I think, that I did the...
1: You trialed?
0: I think that was the end of 2024.
1: Yeah.
0: Sounds about right. I think it's going on 2 years, over a year and a half. And apparently the show is 1,000 more times more palatable with the change of voices. So you're welcome.
1: I mean, just me and Mitch got hard sometimes. Thank you. Shout out to Jade, because she said a returning listener. You did listen a lot, and it's good to have you back.
0: She's a friend of Once Lost, I've heard.
1: She used to be, I don't know if she still is, but was a subscriber a few times. So
0: okay, cool.
1: Yeah, appreciate that. Speaking of subscribe.
0: Also, I just wanted to say, I mean, based on what I'm getting from these texts, in that the show is more palatable with the change of voices, basically get fucked, you and Mitch. So, speaking of subscribers, we actually have a little bit of stuff, you know, keep the lights on, that we've got to chat about. 3MDR is currently doing an end of financial year donation drive, of which we're taking donations, trying to raise $4,000 between the 20th and the 30th of June. So we've only got two more days.
1: And anything, I think it's anything over $2 is tax deductible.
0: Yeah, That's sort of what I'm seeing here. 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
1: Well said.
0: It pays for everything: live music programs, running costs, electricity, internet,
1: equipment
0: upkeep, building maintenance, rent, wages, training.
1: Right now, it's paying for us not to freeze our butts off in the studio.
0: It is, yeah, yeah. It powers everything, for as little as the heater that's keeping us warm, to
1: the computers running the show.
0: The computers running the show, to
1: your
0: the exposure
1: water.
0: And the promotion that we're able to give artists. When we bring artists in live, we are able to help them. Like, think about all of the artists that we've helped and their relationships that we've built just on this show alone. And then think about the 49 other shows that are happening weekly that are doing the same thing. So
1: Everyone who is listening realizes this isn't like our big drives that we do, where if you subscribe, you can your t-shirts go into competition type things. This is just a pure donation thing, and because it can be tax deductible, we're just doing another
0: which is because
1: things are a lot more expensive and harder, and it's getting harder to run the station. And unfortunately, the world runs on money.
0: And it can feel like such a small thing sometimes, community radio, I think. But it does matter to a lot of people, because it is literally community.
1: Yeah.
0: And it's culture.
1: There are shows
0: and
1: that have a lot of people that listen to them every day, which is great.
0: And I mean, if it helps, we've got a whole load of, what is that, 1, 2, 3, 4, 5, 6. In the last couple of days, we've had 6 different donations, all of like $50, you know, so people are donating. And I think,
1: thank you. Appreciate every little bit.
0: 100%.
1: All right.
0: With that over, we're keeping the lights on.
1: Now back to your regular scheduled presentation.
0: Back to your regular scheduled crap music.
1: Hey.
0: I'm just kidding.
1: Absolutely. I mean, if I was playing next, that would have been hilarious, because I shit on my own music.
0: Yeah, so
1: this is a band that's definitely not shit and was awesome to see live. I'm so glad I've seen them live now.
0: War Bear. The Bear of War. This is Oksana?
1: I don't know.
0: Oksana. Figure out what the pronunciation is for yourself.
1: Well done.

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0: Again.
1: Sorry, I just had to fix something.
0: Do you like the song or not?
1: I really like the song.
0: Yeah, do you like
1: it? Do you like it? Like it?
0: Yeah, I thought it was good. I like Psycroptic.
1: I like it.
0: They are gearing up to a... I think actually, oh, they have released a single before this. So they're gearing up to a new album, which I'm not 100%, I think, I'm not 100% which album, what the album is going to be called. I think, The Pulse of Annihilation. The Pulse of Annihilation. They've released a single, I think, last month called Gathering a Venomous Herd. And this is No Blade of Grass. Psycroptic are really cool. They really make me think like Black Dahlia style death metal.
1: Yeah, like real filthy.
0: Very filthy. Yeah. Very filthy. And they are from Tasmania, which I feel like we don't get a lot of bands from Tasmania, maybe because it's remote, but...
1: Yeah, there's been a few over the years that have come and gone. I think Save the Clock Tower originally was Tassie, possibly.
0: But I heard about them because I picked up a CD at work for $2.99 that was on clearance that I just happened to find. I only found it because some customer had just left it in the wrong spot.
1: I was tidying up.
0: And then I was like, I'll get this. Okay, this is $3. And here we are. Before that, we had Play Dead by Ice Nine Kills, which is a collaboration between Ice Nine Kills and Dead by Daylight. They love their collaborations. Ice Nine Kills do.
1: Absolutely. I mean, it's fun. I mean, they're so big, it helps other bands as well. But it's just fun to add some extra stuff to music sometimes. You got a slightly different voice. Especially when they have the theatrics and stuff going on.
0: Ice Nine Kills are just amazing. Silly and
1: but
0: fun.
1: But you see, they've had a few different artists. I can't rattle one off the top of my head. Come out for live shows as well lately too.
0: Like Mechanic Grace on the recent song, and
1: yeah, so like they've had like
0: Patrick Wilson, Alyssa, I think was on one of them.
1: Alyssa, that was now where's she now? She's in Dragon Force now. I was like, she it was my brain is fried right now. She was Arch Enemy, and that's when she left. Now she's in Dragon Force. Alyssa
0: White Gluz, yeah. Yeah, no, they do a lot of stuff. They collaborate with a lot of people.
1: She was out on... she did a song with him live.
0: I believe that song for Scream 7, Twisting the Knife with McKenna Grace, recently, like, hit number one on a chart.
1: On a chart,
0: which is cool. Yes. Before that, we had Dehumanized by Bring Me the Horizon. Another song, which normally we don't like to do this because, you know, it's just... It's better to... Be prepared. I hadn't heard that song, but I trusted, knowing what it was, that it was going to be filthy, and it was. That is Dehumanized, a brand new deathcore song being released, I think, either as a bonus or just alongside Bring Me the Horizon's remake of Candy Blessings.
1: I have a suspicion there may have been a song that I already had, and it just never made the cut. You know, you can't put all the songs in.
0: It could be. I've heard it reported that it is like the Count Your Blessings Repented, which is coming out in 11 days, actually. That's a lot closer than I thought it was. Sick. But that's got everything, like Pray for Plagues, you know, all early stuff. Medusa, used to make out with Medusa. All of that, but then Dehumanized is just new on top of it, which is fun. I think if you're going to do that, you really
1: I find it funny that it's like this one song's better than the last two albums. No.
0: You can't say that.
1: That's my opinion. That's okay.
0: Which one to be? Which one? We got to be nice. No, we don't.
1: I am being nice. Go back to that.
0: We don't actually have to go back to that. No. Yeah. Bring me the.
1: All right. Let's move on.
0: Anyway. There we go.
1: We got songs to play.
0: We do have more songs to play. Coming up, we've got Chain Reactions by Alter Drive. The sophomore release of Alter
1: Nothing
0: Drive.
1: Nothing soft about this, man.
0: Nothing soft about this. This is heavy. This is heavy metal.
1: You want some heavy?
0: Alternative heavy metal band.
1: South Australia.
0: From South Australia.
1: Regional
0: South Australia. And we played their first one. We liked it. And we're going to play it again.
1: Play the second one.
0: We are going to play the second one. So this is Alter Drive 2. The sequel.
1: What's the song called?
0: Chain Reactions.
1: Thank you.

0: That was Emperors Crowned by Hybrid Nightmares, a Melbourne black metal band which I love. I love Melbourne black metal bands. And actually, before I forget, because I'm a forgetful little fuck, I've got to remember that we have a friend of the show listening in, Effie Strange. And there is a of the band Karkia. They have a new song coming out on July 1st, which we're all quite excited for. We love Karkia. We've played a few. I just like any sort of local black metal because it is a niche, and it's a niche I want to hear more of.
1: I really like that. I might try and we should try and message them to maybe see if they were because they're Victorian.
0: Oh, who are you referring to?
1: Sorry, my brain is still on.
0: Yeah, who are you talking about? Hybrid, who should we message?
1: Hybrid
0: Nightmares.
1: So
0: yeah,
1: my brain was still on. So go on what you were saying.
0: Yeah, I mean, if we can get Hybrid Nightmares live in the studio, absolutely. But I'm also going to try and get Karki in the studio. We want everyone in the studio.
1: Everyone, all the music in the studio.
0: But yes, the song "What Was Taken From Me" is coming out on July 1st, the newest single from Karki. So get excited for that.
1: Yes. Sorry to cut you off. Both of them in the studio would be nice. Because I realize, I'm pretty sure I know, I've met and I kind of know the drummer of Hybrid.
0: Yes.
1: Hybrid Nightmares. So that'll be sick to have them in. All right. We've got two more for you.
0: Yeah, we got a couple songs.
1: We've got to be running a tiny bit late, but that's okay.
0: That's all right.
1: Yeah, is that it? Two songs and we're done? So
0: roughly. Well, we've got a couple of songs coming up from Mortala and Ironstone, who are playing a show together on August 28th alongside Orpheus Omega and a handful of others.
1: I love Orpheus Omega.
0: What was it? It was Orpheus Omega, Ironstone, Completion, I think. No, Complexant, The Absolution Sequence, Mortala, Orpheus Omega.
1: That's a cool show.
0: Yeah, very cool show. August 28th at the Evelyn Hotel. That's huge. I'd love to see him. I've never seen Mortala, and I'd like to see Ironstone again. Metal. That's going to be a really filthy show.
1: Absolutely.
0: So let's get into it. The Thought of Death, The Fear of Life by Mortala.

0: All right, we're just about done. I mean, we are done. It's 11 o'clock. It is not quite midnight. That was The Innocent Bleed by Aidan Stone. We're done.
1: We made it.
0: Goodbye, Hayden.
1: Oh, wait, you want me to say bye back? Sorry. Bye, Remy.
0: I mean, you can if you want.
1: No, it's all right.
0: No, we're saying goodbye to the worlds.
1: We're going to quickly leave you out with my last track, even though we're done, while we pack up. We're playing Parkway Drive because of the shows that they're putting on. We'll talk about it later, next week, more in depth, but they're putting on the shows, doing the full album, Killian Smile and Horizons. So that's going to be sick.
0: Darkway Prive.
1: Nice.
0: Darkway Prive.
1: Have a good one, guys. Be safe.
0: Bye. Later.

Here we hear the beautiful sounds of 3MDR. From the lofty peaks and jagged rocks of rock music to the smooth, subdued tones of jazz, community shows, foreign language programs, and everything in between. All kinds for all folks. 3MDR. Just listen.

around people, and I'll tell you a story. 200 years of history that's falsified. British invaders that we remember as heroes. Are you ready to tell the other side? We start our story in 1493 with a piece of paper called the Doctrine of Discovery, invoked by Pope Alexander VI. Without this good Christian, our story don't exist.

cook, he boarded a fleet. And he was armed with the doctrine of discovery. The same tactics were used by Columbus. It's how today Australia claims Terra Nullius. Cause on that paper, the Pope did write that you're only human if you've been saved by Christ. And if there are no Christians in sight, the land you stumble on becomes your God-given right.

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And I know it's uncomfortable, but the irony I see is that you fall for them, but you

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I still remember. Have you forgot that Vincent Langari knew others were rising? Gurindji inspired us to keep on fighting. 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There will never be justice on our stolen land.

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0: World, there are still those who dare to dream. With humanity divided, there are still those who work with binary emotions. From the director of Lovejoy, Confessions of a Pleasure Bot, comes this year's box office smash, The Short Circuit of Silence. 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

0: 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The module is turned round,
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0: another inspirational story courtesy of 3MDR. Mr. Frederick Bartsby explains just what inspired him to win gold at this year's Olympic Games in the low jump. Frederick?
1: My personal best was 97.1 centimeters, but it wasn't low enough to even get the silver. So in between rounds, I was streaming 3MDR on my phone, and the soothing voices of the presenters made me focus, and I got the winning jump.
0: How marvelous!

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You are 3MDR. You are 3MDR. You are 3MDR. You are... Oop, hang on. You haven't subscribed yet. Get on the internet. Do it. 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You are 3MDR.

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Oh, air, pride, plume, here buckle, and the fire that breaks from thee then.

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Y'all getting a bit warmed up out there? Yeah? Yeah, I think it's time to get naked and everything. Get naked. This next one's called Arabian Taxi Driver.

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1: 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All right.

0: white lie, white lie, white lie, white lie, white lie.
1: I wonder if you'd believe this as a solution to the Aboriginal problem. Herd the worst of the Aborigines into one area, then put a chemical in their water that sent them sterile. In time, there'd be none of them left. Well, that solution has been put forward by none other than one of the Premier's closest friends, West Australian mining magnate, Lang Hancock.
2: Those that have been assimilated into, you know, earning good living or earning wages amongst the civilised areas, that have been accepted into society, and they have accepted society and can handle society, I'd leave them well alone. The ones that are no good to themselves, who can't accept things, the half-caste, and this is where most of the trouble comes, I would dope the water up so that they were sterile and would breed themselves out in future, and that would solve the problem.

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0: Or being
1: thank you, thank you, thank you. Thank you so much. Well, in case you don't know, you people out there in the live audience, this is actually being broadcast across the world's most livable city here in the world's most Victorian state, and I mean that in both senses of the word. So if you happen to be in your Porsche cruising down the southeastern freeway or the western highway and you've got your radio tuned to 3PBS, take your look out the window. Do you see anything that makes you feel a bit sort of revved up? Do you see some sort of sign that might be advertising some sort of entertainment, multimedia complex that you just think, Jesus, I wouldn't mind going there right now? I mean, I've got a hankering for some gambling and I'm feeling pretty bloody lucky. I mean, I know I always do whenever I see one of those signs, I say to myself, well, bugger me, it's Thursday night, I've got my wages in my pocket. I think I might go down to the casino and put myself in debt. Because let's face it, while I'm doing it, I feel on top of the goddamn world. And I bet you do too. Because that's what they want you to feel. That's what they got me to feel. And I'm feeling like that right now. Yeah, after the gig tonight, that's where I'll be. On that blackjack table. Carving my future out of the bloody wall.

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2: 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It's for you.

0: Free MDR would like to start today's live shows by acknowledging the traditional custodians of the land from which we operate. The 3MDR studio and its broadcast zone are located on land stolen from the Wurundjeri and Bunurong people of the Kulin Nation. We pay our respects to elders past and present and acknowledge that sovereignty over these lands was never ceded.
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0: And it's another great good morning. It's Judy Ann Steed and Paul on the panel.
1: Happy days. I never get tired of the theme music we use. I never get tired of it. For people who don't know, that the instrument that's being played is the zither. And that's the theme from the movie The Third Man with Orson Welles. And that's Harry Lime's theme.
0: Yes, that's the original theme.
1: Well, actually, the version I've heard in the movie is different. And it's played bits and pieces through the film too. But that's a really great version. And it's from a double CD I picked up years ago called 100 Years of Cinema. Mm-hmm. And, just like it's good in the background. It keeps playing while we do the warm-up and get started.
0: But anyway, it does.
1: Moving right along.
0: Now, thanks to our sponsors, you might like to put my headphones up just a little bit, please.
1: What, do you want me to come around and push them up higher on your head?
0: No, they're on my ears. They're right. Now, just thanks to the sponsors, Smartburn and Jean Petit Brown, who's a lifetime sponsor, and community members Kylie of Psychic Butterfly, Emerald and District Rotary, and Garfield Picture Theatre.
1: By the way, you mentioned the lifetime sponsor, Jean Petit Brown. I love that name.
0: Oh, geez, it's wonderful.
1: It's such a great name. It sounds like something a famous actress or something. You know, it's
0: like
1: just got
0: Marilyn Monroe.
1: Well, it just flows. It's just a beautiful name. Anyway.
0: Yes. Good morning, Jean, if you're listening. Peter in Belgrave. Now, let me see.
1: Sharps, if you're out there too. Sometimes Sharps.
0: Yes. Hi. Now.
1: Sharp Tours, yes.
0: Now, this morning we'll be catching up with Bob Phelps from Gene Ethics, the Executive Director of Gene Ethics, and we'll be discussing the Ban Health Star Ratings from all food packaging and toddler formula only for special needs children, and you say a fake duck meat application. So it's just all happening. It never ceases to amaze me.
1: There's been a lot of things. Remember crab sticks that you'd
0: buy? Oh, yes!
1: They're about the size of a cigar, you know, like a crab stick. Mm. And they're not allowed to call them that anymore. They're called seafood sticks, I think, now.
0: Oh, what?
1: Because it's not crab.
0: They're not
1: it's
0: seafood.
1: Not crab meat. It's actually made from seafood extender.
0: Oh, really?
1: Which is a composition of stuff. Mm. And, yeah, they stopped allowing them to call it crab meat years ago.
0: Ugh.
1: That's one example I can think of.
0: Well, get ready, listeners. There's Labor locks in a new height limit in train and tram zones and around SRL stations. Now, what does SRL? I suppose that's Suburban Rail Link or Loop, whichever you prefer.
1: I guess so, Suburban Rail Link.
0: Yes, so the suburban skyscrapers have been given the green light. And
1: maybe it means short reliability ludicrous or something like that. There's lots of SRL meanings you could come up with.
0: That's right. It's an article by Matt Johnson and Ryan Burke. And first of all, they say new housing height limits across Melbourne to allow suburban skyscrapers have been locked in by the Allen government, paving the way for a battle over housing density in the November state election.
1: Oh, is this knocking up these tall buildings near the new railway stations?
0: Yes.
1: Yeah.
0: Oh, they've got here. Limits around suburban rail loop stations have been finalised up to $133 million, while new train and tram zone planning controls will allow towers up to almost 70 metres.
1: Well,
0: and that is how many stories in Springvale, 8 to 16 stories.
1: So there are many stories to be told.
0: Yeah, that's right. Noble Park, 6 to 12 stories. Yarraman. Now, where on earth is Yarraman?
1: Oh, I know where it is, but I can't think off the top of my head.
0: 0 to 4 stories, so it must be somewhere.
1: I think it's western suburbs. I'll just look it up.
0: Now, Dandenong, 8, and then it's got dash no maximum height. They obviously don't care about Dandenong. Hawkesburn, 6 to 12 stories. Armidale, 6 to 10 stories. And Malvern, 6 to 16 stories. And Caulfield, oh boy, No, where is it? Caulfield, yes. 6 to 20 stories. Glen Huntly, 6 to 12 stories. Ormond, 6 to 12 stories. And Toorak Village, 6 to 16 stories. And the same thing with South Yarra, 6 to 16 stories. And Paran, 8 to 16 stories. And Windsor, 8 to 12, as with Elsternwick and Blackburn, is up to 16 stories. Nutterwadding up to 12, and Mitcham up to 12.
1: And Yarraman's in the Dandenong area. I thought it was over the western side. Shows you how much I know. Obviously, geography's not my top subject.
0: No, that's right.
1: Look, I grew up in Heidelberg Heights, as you know.
0: So I'm not really keen on changing the dynamics of a suburb.
1: Well,
0: it's been there for years.
1: I grew up in Heidelberg Heights, in just near the Repat Hospital in Heidelberg Heights, and in Bell Street, just along Bell Street there, at the top of the hill. When you go over the hill is the Austin Hospital. Top of the hill, there's a high rise being built there. There's another one just down from that, and down at the Mel Shopping Centre, which was built for the Olympics in 56. Because the Olympic Village was in the area, down right down the back there. There was a petrol station there right next to the Mel Shopping Centre, the Mel Shopping Centre is still there. I think they've got plans for that too. I don't know what they're up to. But this petrol station was just an independent family-owned one, and eventually it closed down. There's a 10-storey block of units, flats, apartments, whatever you want to call them, on a petrol station site. 10-storey.
0: Oh.
1: And on the corner of, just up from there, on the corner of the Repat Hospital in there in Bell Street, opposite the Repat, there's at Waterdale Road. The Heidelberg Tech is there, which is now a TAFE college, has been for years. There's a multi-storey apartment block on that corner. So just in that little area there, there's all these things that popped up. So a lot of the commission flats further down in the bottom end of the area have been knocked down, these two-storey brick commission flats, and they've put modern units up in there. And, of course,
0: and so it goes on.
1: They're only obliged to offer, I think, 20% back to the public. So these things are popping up everywhere. Some people are up in arms about it, but they seem to bypass, I think, people, like with the local McDonald's up the road here. You know, people went to VCAT over it. Well, there's a McDonald's there. So VCAT doesn't seem to be all that handy for
0: No, well, they've got to they have to change the regulations or rules or something.
1: I think people vote in elections, but they don't just feel powerless. Yes, go on.
0: No, the phone, not phone number, the text line, what am I saying? Text line to ring, to text, what am I saying?
1: How about I do it? 04-971-02000. So if you want to text in a comment or just say hi, tell us what a fantastic job we're doing.
0: Why not?
1: 04-971-02000. And if you happen to be driving, 3mdr.com.
0: That's right.
1: And all the details are there, so you can get the number from there if you haven't got the ability to write it down at the moment.
0: Yeah. Now, 3MDR, of course, at the end of the financial year, they're having a donation drive, and we're asking listeners to dig deep and support local independent community radio station.
1: Dig deep.
0: It's like deep heat. Yes. Unlike Radiothon, this campaign is focused on donations rather than subscriptions. But of course, if you want to do both, you're very welcome. It's a much shorter and more low-key fundraising push. There will be announcements scheduled during our show, so it'd be great if you could donate. Why not? And let's see, our target is about 4,000 at this stage, so it'd be nice from the 20th to the 30th of June, so it's just about over. So, of course, we exist, to provide a platform for Australian music, community events and underrepresented voices. And it's a registered charity, of course, so anyone who donates can claim their donations on their tax return. Donations are tax deductible. And, of course, the costs are increasing every year. So we rely on the support of our community to continue to broadcast community engaged content. So every donation counts. So let's do it. Okay. Now, let's see. Oh, yes. Sony. Huh. You wouldn't believe this. Sony puts down a robot. In Tokyo, Sony is halting sales of its robotic puppy. Elbo is in Japan, 8 years after the latest model.
1: Hold on a second. Hold. Yeah. Stop press.
0: Yes. It's Elbo.
1: A robot puppy named Elbo. I just...
0: I'm sorry, but that's what it's written here.
1: Okay.
0: After the latest model of its interactive and the Android pet was an instant hit. The announcement marks the end of an era for fans of the high-tech toy, which retails for about $3,000.
1: Don't tell me they're blowing up.
0: No, the development develops its own personality and can perform tricks, such as waving and mimicking its owner. Yeah. Can you imagine?
1: So why have they stopped
0: the model? There's a 30 centimetre long hound with flapping ears, eyes that show various emotion, and a nose camera. Charmed customers in its launch 2018, clocking up 20,000 sales in the first 6 months.
1: And where is the information that the nose camera scan's going?
0: Yeah, oh, heaven knows. It was also a big comeback for Sony's robot dog. The first iteration of Elbo came out in 1999, followed by numerous models over the years. But that headline doesn't match the story. This is what used to happen with various newspapers.
1: Yeah, here's the headline.
0: The headline.
1: Get me the story.
0: This is what Murdoch did back in the 80s.
1: Mm.
0: And all these journalists went on strike.
1: Yeah.
0: And we were given...
1: Because they were told what editorial to write.
0: Yeah, we were given headline and said, go out and get the story to match the headline. And the journalist said, no, we won't do that. They went on strike. And that reminds me of this, where Sony puts down robot, but it doesn't mean that at all.
1: No.
0: So whoever the sub-editor was that put the headline, they're obviously...
1: Well, often the detail's in the devil.
0: Well, I think they are subbed in Asia somewhere now, so it may have a different connotation.
1: Look, I often, as is my thing, I often I get the paper on a Saturday morning, and I used to go over to the bakery and sit and have a read in the coffee, and often I come across that. Some articles I look and I think, what? When I look at the little headline, and I read the article and I think, well, hang on a minute. So you can't just scan through the paper and go by the little sub-headlines.
0: No, that's right.
1: You need to read, scan through the article because it may be completely, as you just found there, have a completely different angle than you expected.
0: Well, yes. Here's one. Tears and jeers as Carl is boned. Nine colleagues rankled as star clicks heels in tumultuous exit. So, I think if you had to have been born under a rock...
1: Between you, me and the clock on the wall, I think he was ready to go. He's been doing his own podcast for a while now.
0: Yeah, but it was Tommy Robinson that apparently...
1: Yeah, and I looked at some of it, and they call this Tommy Robinson a right-wing extremist. And look, I don't agree with everything he says, but he's been talking about a lot of the things that have been happening over there in England that don't make the regular press.
0: Mm.
1: And he reads from stats and reports and facts that a lot of these things happening. So he's not quite the demon they make him out to be.
0: No.
1: And I say, he's not squeaky clean, mind you, who is, but I don't agree with everything he says. But some of the points he made in that interview really rang true and made sense.
0: Mm.
1: But, of course, that's not the direction that the network wanted to go, so they said goodbye. But even though it was his own thing, it wasn't part of the network's thing. He's got his own podcast. But just before you do, I've watched a couple of his podcasts, and it's completely different to him being the smiling, cheesy person on the Today Show.
0: Mm.
1: So he's able.
0: He's more himself.
1: Yeah, he's able to flex his journalistic muscles and get into some more in-depth stuff. Yes, continue on.
0: It is my belief there's a picture in the Herald Sun of him, and the artist appears to have drawn more lines in his forehead and crow's feet and everything to make him look
1: evil,
0: older or something
1: sinister.
0: That's it there, whether you can see it or not. They've emphasised.
1: Yeah, what they have done is
0: emphasised.
1: Put an unflattering photograph in the paper.
0: Yes.
1: That's one way you could put it. An unflattering photograph.
0: Now there's been a plea to Elbo, not the dog.
1: What? Not the robot puppy.
0: No. our head of the country.
1: I still can't get my head around that. A robot puppy named Elbow.
0: Yeah, a stream of threats and abuse of One Nation leader. Plea to Elbow, protect Pauline. It only takes one crazy person to harm her in ways this country has not yet had to experience. And James Asprey.
1: We seem to live in the age where there are more and more nutters around. I think
0: whatever
1: security
0: happens in America tends to happen 10 years later, I think.
1: I hope not, but yeah.
0: I hope they protect her because they've been, according to this article.
1: Oh, there'd be a few people out there that would be saying, no, da da da da da.
0: Yes.
1: People are allowed to have their opinions, be it political, personal, whatever.
0: Mm.
1: And when the time comes, and it's really becoming harder and harder to have an opinion.
0: Mm.
1: Because someone will take it as homophobic, racist, extremist, when you dare to have an opinion about something.
0: Well, see, people don't, in their tribe, if you like, they tend to go with people who agree with them.
1: Oh, yeah, I'm well aware of that. Yeah.
0: So it's very hard, it's much harder to listen to somebody who has the opposite view or a variant of that and just say, okay, we agree to disagree, but to take it personally is very hard.
1: A lot of people do.
0: So this exclusive story here, Jason Morrison, One Nation has made an extraordinary plea to federal authorities and the Prime Minister for high-level police protection for its leader, Pauline Hanson, and claims the senator is being targeted by violent extremists and stalked by activists. The Saturday Herald Sun has seen and heard a stream of disturbing abuse directed at Senator Hanson, including text messages, voicemails to her phone and electorate office. Some messages contain threats of sexual violence, assault and death directed at the senator, her staff and family. The tone, frequency and severity has intensified as One Nation's support has grown in the polls.
1: Isn't that interesting? She's been around for, 30 years?
0: 30 years.
1: And different people have said different things about her over the years. All of a sudden, you start to get elevated in the ratings, and the attacks intensify. Look, you and I listen to a broad spectrum of opinions and ideas and different things from people. And as you know, I don't play favourites with any politicians. I sit on the fence. I'll be honest. If I can, I'll try to find an independent that's not running as a stooge for one of the major parties or not leaning towards or affiliated to one of the major parties. If you can find a genuine independent, well, then I'd like to give them a go. But it's getting harder and harder to find.
0: To know, yes.
1: You've got to really do your homework to try and work out where someone's going. But the political spectrum in Australia is a mess, as it is in Britain. God, in America, it's a mess everywhere.
0: Mm. Well,
1: over the place.
0: Oh, absolutely.
1: I think people all over the world are becoming tired of being trodden on. by the political class.
0: Mm.
1: You know, who are they working for? The globalists or the population? You have to start to wonder sometimes, don't you? You think, mm. I voted for these people. Look what Keir Starmer, he's now been replaced.
0: Mm. But it's going to take weeks and weeks, depending on whether there's more than one standing to replace
1: him. Well, they raved on about what a landslide victory it was over there, but that's not compulsory to vote over there.
0: No.
1: And a lot of people were trench-weary, and they didn't go out to vote. So they won by a landslide with the percentage of people that voted. But the first thing he did when he got in was remove the winter heating allowance for pensioners.
0: Mm.
1: Well, what sort of woman his ratings? Apparently, he ended up the lowest rating prime minister ever in history over there. You know, so people come out to vote for these, but when you live in hope that they're going to try and make things better for everyone.
0: Well, let's hope that whichever leader gets in.
1: Well, we've got a state election coming up in a few months,
0: mm-hmm.
1: so it will be interesting to see where that goes.
0: Yes, depending on the preferences as well.
1: Well, yeah, the preferences, but also...
0: So you'll see pop-up candidates that are, you know, they'll direct their preferences to whichever way.
1: Well, you look at all these polls and political ratings and things that are happening as we speak, and, you know, the one that counts is on the day, so you can't always go by what these polls say. You know, it's on the day. A lot of people don't make their mind up until the day.
0: True.
1: There's a lot of swinging voters out there that vote one way or the other, depending on which party they think is going to try and do the best for everyone.
0: Now,
1: moving right along.
0: Zeroing in on tumours, and that's June the 16th in the Herald Sun, Brad Crouch, and he says Australian researchers have developed a non-particle delivery vehicle, quote unquote, which zeroes in on tumours to precisely deliver a cancer-fighting drug to the lungs while limiting harmful side effects.
1: Sounds like an Uber Eats for cancer, the way you've worded.
0: The breakthrough boosted the delivery of promising drug 30-fold in laboratory tests. Adelaide University senior research fellow, Dr. Paul Joyce, said the research addressed one of the biggest barriers in cancer treatment, getting drugs to the right place at the right time.
1: Mm.
0: They've been trialling and developing this sort of thing for years.
1: Now,
0: quote, an easy way to picture it is like this. Administering a cancer drug in the standard way is like pouring water into a leaky bucket, Dr. Joyce said. Quote, but administer the drug via our nanoparticles and it's like sealing that bucket so that 30 times more water stays inside. By improving how cancer drugs are delivered, we can potentially increase effectiveness while reducing harm to healthy tissue. And that's been part of the problem, having chemo.
1: Oh.
0: That it destroys your immune system.
1: Yeah, it knocks the hell out of people. Yeah.
0: So despite decades of effort to develop new drugs, many fail because they don't stay in the body long enough to be effective or because they damage healthy organs. The research funded by Cancer Council South Australia and Tour de Cure could reshape how the disease is treated. The nanoparticles are made from a combination of lipids and polymers which encapsulate a promising lung cancer drug, RB12. The next step is to test the nanoparticles in more advanced preclinical models.
1: Cancer's a real anomaly, isn't it, in many ways. It's, you think about it, there are some, like lifestyle can affect, you know, put you into a higher risk of cancer.
0: Yes.
1: Certain foods that you might eat too much of, smoking, too much alcohol, on it goes. But there are some people who try to do everything as right as they can, eat healthy, exercise, you know, be careful what social habits they engage in, and they still get cancer. So it's a bit of a Russian roulette thing, isn't it, in some respects?
0: It is.
1: You can reduce the probability by your lifestyle, but it doesn't mean you won't have something happen to you as you go down the track.
0: Oh, yes.
1: Mm.
0: And of course, has it been passed in Parliament yet about the part-timers' work from home now being mooted? I think it has. I'm not quite sure about that. Maybe one of the listeners could text me in and
1: I think it has.
0: Shannon Deary. But of course, there are complications. The taxation department might be after them.
1: Oh, yeah.
0: The devil's in the detail type of thing.
1: And that's the thing, isn't it? Always read the fine print.
0: That's right. Now, here we are here. 21,000 pupils face new schools. There's an upheaval ahead in the West. And it's an exclusive by Brooke Gerbert, Grebert Craig. Thousands of Victorian students could be forced to find a new school as the state government considers shutting down or merging dozens of public colleges.
1: Oh, here we go.
0: Yes, the Department of Education confirmed it's in the, quote, early stages, unquote, of reviewing prep to year 9 and year 10 to 12 schools, leaving the future of 21 public colleges in jeopardy. The Herald Sun understands more than 21,000 students, mainly in Melbourne's West, will be affected if 14 prep to year 9 schools and 7 year 10 to 12 schools close or merge. Now, if they merge, Paul, does that mean there's more real estate available?
1: Well, you look at the policies of the government back in the 90s when all the schools were sold off because of declining numbers and schools, this is government schools, that were in need of maintenance and stuff. And they just closed them down, sold the real estate off to developers. Now there's all housing there. And, of course, new people move into the area because they're in areas where people were getting older. And, of course, they've moved into retirement villages or passed on or wherever, gone to Queensland, they live in the sunshine, who knows. But they sold all these places off, and, of course, new families have moved into these areas, no schools. And I was just talking about that off-air earlier. The amount of traffic, you look at it, it's a bit of a ghost town out there today because it's school holidays. But you look at the amount of traffic that's moving around now, you know, in that period between 8 and 9, and it's just astonishing. As far as I'm concerned, in the hills it's a bit different. There's not as many schools in the hills. But you look at it, the amount of schools that closed back in that era. I know just in my area where I grew up, there's about half a dozen schools sold off. I don't think there's a secondary school in the area close by anymore.
0: Well, they're all gone.
1: There was three tech schools and three high schools. Three primary schools went gone, you know, and there's a lot of new people have moved into the area now with young families.
0: Yeah, well, Victorian Trevor Cobold from Save Our Schools and urged the department to detail what schools have been approached. And he says the Victorian government has a terrible track record on consulting about school closures and amalgamations, as witnessed by the Shepparton debacle a few years ago, he said. I'm not familiar with that. The government should come clean on what schools it is targeting and establish a transparent, independent consultation with school companies, unquote. And at the bottom of this article, it says, select entry schools are not part of the review. So does that mean that private schools are, I suppose they're not, because they're not controlled by government?
2: Mind you,
1: I went to there's a program on 3CR called Dogs. It's not a very good name, but it means Defence of Government Schools. And I went to one of their talks in the library at Seaford one time, and I spoke to one of the guys. He was actually a teacher. He was the son of one of the women who runs the show. They do a show. There's four of them do the program, I think. And he was telling me that, and he mentioned Catholic schools, but I don't know about all private schools, but he said dollar for dollar, if there's a dollar put into a government school, there's a dollar put into a Catholic school. That's what he told me at the time. I've never really checked up on it, but even though they run outside of government, they do get a lot of government funding, as far as I'm aware.
0: Exactly.
1: Be something to research, I suppose, to confirm, but that was what I understood from what I was told. But it was an interesting discussion on schools. That was, could be 10 years ago, I think.
0: Yeah.
1: I haven't even looked if they're still doing their program. They probably are. I did listen to it a couple of times back in the top period because I was interested in finding out more. So I used to go along to some of these things, as I know you did too.
0: Yes.
1: Just to get information and find out what's going on. So here we are. It's 9:33.
0: Here we are. So
1: yes. We probably should get on to some messages.
0: Yes. Coming up, we'll be speaking with Bob Phelps, Executive Director of Gene Ethics, and we shall be discussing more things about additives in foods and non-foods and what they pretend to be. Oh, on it goes. Now, you're listening to 3MDR, if you've just joined us, 97.1 FM on your dial, and we'll be back very shortly. Stay tuned.
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0: 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That was Django Reinhardt from way back in the 1930s.
1: Right.
0: And that track was titled Swing Guitars. And those French guitars, they're different to a regular guitar.
1: Mm.
0: And I have seen them performed, playing that music at a little pub in Brunswick called the Lomond.
1: Really?
0: Yeah, and they were an interesting-looking guitar and great music. Mm. Love it.
1: Fabulous.
0: Still holds up today. Just such great musicians.
1: Well, we have with us this morning Bob Phelps, who's the Executive Director of Gene Ethics, and they help save us from doing the work of when we disagree with genetically modified or altered food. And they're, you know, one of the prime examples is the first thing is ban health star ratings from all food packages. And Bob Phelps joins me this morning. Good morning, Bob.
2: Hi there, Judy Ann and Paul.
0: Good right. morning. Yeah.
1: Now, you're also having a drive for eligible gifts and for $100 at donors by June the 30th, which doesn't give you much time, but you'll be in the running for Mount Zero Olives. They have a great range of olives and other products, so someone will be getting that if they donate. Isn't that... That's a good thing, to get something for your money.
2: Sure. Well, we're a bit like 3MDR. We're, at this time of the year, always on the scout for some money to keep us going through the next year.
1: Yes.
2: And, of course, this is our 40th year.
1: 40th year. Isn't that fantastic? I think we've been talking for nearly 30 years, have we?
2: Something of that order. Yeah, we're all long in the tooth, as they say.
1: That's right. But young
2: anyway,
1: at heart.
2: We've got a couple of gifts from Mount Zero Olives, mm-hmm. and we're looking for some members and... Mm. and supporters to come on board and to be in to win those wonderful prizes from Mount Zero out in the Grampians.
1: How do they enter, by the way? Is there a website they should go on to?
2: Well, come to Gene Ethics.
1: Right.
2: Yep.
1: It's G-E-N-E Ethics.
2: E-T-H-I-C-S, mm-hmm. Gene Ethics, mm-hmm. yep.
1: Right.
2: Well, give us an email on info@geneethics.org.
1: Mm-hmm. Well, say that again at the end of your set, and we'll give it out again so people can get their pens. That's right. Now, what about this banning star ratings from all food packages? What can you tell me about that?
2: Well, that's our view, and it's shared by a lot of... both individuals and organisations around Australia, that Food Standards Australia New Zealand, which is our food regulator, is currently proposing that the health star ratings, you know, the circle with the stars in it.
1: Oh, yes. Mm-hmm.
2: On the front of pretty low-grade products in general.
1: It's like the washing machines or the fridges.
2: No.
1: Different.
2: Well, there's that, of course. That's to do with energy ratings. Mm. But the health star ratings are on the front of these ultra-processed foods that you find in the supermarket. Often near the checkout, and the kids say, yeah, I want one of those. Well, the health star rating system has been around for about a decade now.
1: Mm.
2: And from the regulator's point of view, it's really been a failure. They had a voluntary agreement with the industry making these processed and junk foods that they would all move to using the stars, and it's still running only at about 30% and in decline. So now the regulator is saying, well, we want everybody to have health star ratings.
1: So how do they apply to get a star rating, or who investigates to see if a star rating is accurate?
2: Well, that's really a very leading question. Mm. An algorithm does it.
1: You mean an AI thing? Person?
2: Yeah, well, it would be AI.
1: Not person,
2: generated.
1: Thing. Yeah. It?
2: It looks at things like the oil content, saturated fats, energy, sugar, salt, proteins, dietary fiber, etc. It takes the company's data on the contents of its product it crunches that, and then it comes up with a star rating for those particular products. But there are many anomalies. An outstanding one is that Diet Coke, because it doesn't have any sugar, it's got synthetic sweeteners, will rate 4 to 4.5 stars, whereas fruit juices, unsweetened with any sugar, will only rate somewhere around 2.5 to 3 on the Health Star rating system.
1: Oh.
2: That's a real standout, I think. It's because of the natural juices in fruit and vegetables as well.
1: So what do you want?
2: I just don't think anybody's going to argue that Diet Coke is better than having a glass of juice.
1: Right.
2: Similarly with olive oil, the olive industry is asking for an exemption because very highly refined canola oil, which is
1: Sorry, your phone is garbling. If you can move 3 feet or something.
2: Okay, I've only got two, but I'll try to move 3 feet, sure. Modified canola oil, which is Canadian oil, low acid, which has still got

0: Stanley. Is that the letter?
1: No, it's not.
0: Oh, dear.
1: Now, let me see if we can...
0: Is it at your end?
1: No, Julianne? I don't know. Maybe if I...
0: Maybe have a song for a minute then and we'll see if we can sort it out.
1: Okay, perhaps if I ring you again and see if we can get a better line, I think.
0: Okay.
1: You're listening to 3MDR 97.1 on your dial, live and streaming. And we're speaking with Bob Phelps, Executive Director of Gene Ethics. The gremlins have grabbed us, so we shall try again. Stay tuned.

0: Right, we're back again. It's amazing how phone lines, I don't know, it's usually quite clear, the mobile, but Starlink is even worse, I'm told.
1: Well,
0: sometimes.
1: Well, it is spelt P-H-O-N-E. Maybe they're phony lines.
0: I don't know. We're with Bob Phelps, Executive Director of Gene Ethics, and we're discussing the star ratings on all food packages. And just wondering, Bob, who actually tests for the star ratings on food?
2: Well, it's done by an algorithm.
0: Mm-hmm.
2: So that's really part of the whole problem. That
0: but who puts these algorithms in place in the first place, though?
2: Well, that was my question, and we were told by Food Standards that a panel of experts had consulted at length.
0: Oh, did they?
2: come up with the functionality of the health star rating.
0: Mm.
2: But as I mentioned, refined canola oil on 4 to 4.5 stars beats olive oil, which we know is the basis of the wonderful Mediterranean diet, which comes in at 3 to 3.5 stars.
0: That is ridiculous.
2: So that, together with the Diet Coke example, which I tried to give before, where it outpaces fruit juices and vegetable juices by a mile, these are anomalies. And
0: so what scheme do you want to have in place? And how would you run it?
2: We're in favour of just banning the star ratings. What they are really is a promotion for junk food. They
0: manipulate it?
2: They mislead shoppers into thinking that these things are healthy at all, and particularly the kids who are at the supermarket checkout are saying, give me that, give me that, because the promotions for these things are really pretty heavy. And the only functionality of the star rating is supposed to be that you can compare like with like. So you can't compare yogurt with the a muesli bar, for instance.
0: Mm.
2: You can only compare the muesli bars or
0: with
2: the
0: another bar.
2: Or, yeah. So it's really a promotional scheme for industry. And I don't think that a government-backed scheme for industry to promote its products, particularly such poor products as most of these highly ultra-processed foods really are.
0: Mm.
2: You know, we see now that even in kids we've got this rash of obesity, type 2 diabetes and other non-communicable diseases among really quite young children.
1: Also food allergies. Oh, it's astonishing.
0: I mean, years ago in schools, there might have been one person who was allergic to peanut butter.
1: I don't remember any. Everybody ate peanut butter when I was a kid.
0: And now

0: I think we're so soft, if you like, where mothers perhaps avoid giving them peanut butter.
1: They bubble wrap the kids is part of the problem, I think.
0: And so if they started them off with just a range of food that you'd normally eat, I don't think it'd be... I think experts have said that it's not as... you know, you don't find the allergies as many anyway.
2: The health star rating, however, it comes down to our food regulator, not the industry's food regulator, is now going to mandate a system that is flawed, that has already failed. They say it's been a failure. It hasn't been doing what they wanted. And they're now going to say all of these things should be labelled. They've got a few carve-outs. For instance, water is going to have 5 stars.
0: Even if it has impurities in it?
2: Well...
0: Depending on the type of water, I suppose.
2: Yeah, well, they had to give something 5. Packaged fruits and vegetables will also have 5.
0: Mm-hmm.
2: But anything that's not packaged, fresh fruits and vegetables, we think they deserve a whole lot more stars.
0: You have 5+.
2: We used to have do you remember the food pyramid where...
0: Oh, yes.
2: A huge campaign to get people to eat healthy food.
0: Mm-hmm.
2: That seems to have gone and nothing has replaced it.
0: It was in every school, wasn't it? It was in every school. And the triangle would be maybe on the board or on the side. So the same with timetables. You know, you'd look at the board and it was absorbed, if you like, with everything.
2: It was promoting healthy eating. Mm. And at the moment, all they're saying is, well, we've got these dietary guidelines, which are not communicated in any serious way. And yet we've now got this whole promotional scheme for these junk foods. And it's just not in the public interest. It's not going to promote public health and well-being. And it's just wrong-headed.
0: We're speaking with Bob Phelps, Executive Director of Gene Ethics, and they go into bat for you for better food. And the star rating, obviously... is self-serving, and you're having, you want people to sign a petition for the cancellation of all these ratings. So how do people do that? Are you there, Bob?
1: Hello.
0: We seem to have lost Bob.
1: Well, maybe we'll need to try again.
0: Yes. Yes, it's just suddenly gone blank. Okay. I wonder who doesn't like us.
1: Oh.
0: Who knows?
1: Well, we can
0: the
1: give it.
0: The government may not like what we're talking about. Who knows? We shall try again. And you're listening to 3MDR 97.1 on your dial, live and streaming, and talking with Bob Phelps.

0: 3MDR 97.1 live and streaming. We're having a few gremlins this morning with phone issues, but we'll get there. We'll get there. We've had a message come in from Sharps. And, of course, Sharps is from Tool Time on Thursday mornings between 6 and 9. Fantastic show. I love the music. I love the banter and I love the cheesy dad jokes. There's always interesting information too, that Sharps does a lot of research on all that sort of stuff. But there's a message here. Things people think are good that don't automatically mean healthy. No sugar. Gluten-free if you're not gluten intolerant. Organic jelly beans. Fat-free because they replaced it with wallpaper paste. A health star rating that ignores half the ingredients. Sharps. And I completely agree with that.
1: Oh, yes.
0: You know, you look at yogurt's a good example. My mother used to eat yogurt with fruit flavouring in it. Well, the first thing they do is take all the goodness out and replace it with sugar. Because when they take the goodness out, there's no flavour. So they put sugar in it and some sort of fruit flavouring to make it palatable. There's nothing like natural yoghurt, and that's what I prefer. Anyway.
1: Yes, we're speaking with Bob Phelps from Gene Ethics.
0: Well, I hope you're there, Bob.
1: Are you there, Bob?
2: I'm here. I'm in there, Bob.
0: Where have you?
2: Just call out.
0: Maybe we could get a couple of tin cans and a piece of string.
1: Yeah. Did you ever do that, listen in through the door and put your ear to it or a little tin can or a glass?
0: Put a glass in this.
1: Yeah. And you could hear through the door.
0: Did you spy on your parents, Jude?
1: No, yeah. I wouldn't dare. In those days, you wouldn't even go into your parents' bedroom without permission.
0: No, there was an invisible force field in the doorway, yeah.
1: Yes. Now, on to our toddler formula, only for special needs children.
2: Just before we go, though, before we go from the health star rating, we'd love for people who are out there listening to actually do something about this. Mm-hmm. It's, there are a couple of petitions calling for a ban on health stars on the platform called change.org.
1: Change.org.
2: Yeah, that's one of those platforms that has petitions.
1: Mm.
2: And at the moment, petitions against the health star ratings are running at over, there are two of them, both running at over 15,000 signatures.
1: Oh.
2: So it'd be great if people could just put into their search engine change.org. Health star rating, and they'll get those petitions and be able to put
1: now, what was that first word you said? Change.org.
2: Yep, health star rating.
1: Oh, right.
0: Is this anything like the heart rating where you get the ticks on? You know, like there used to be a rating from, I think, the Heart Foundation where if there was five ticks, it was supposedly really healthy. But does that still around, the heart tick?
2: I don't know of it personally.
0: Yeah, I haven't come across that one for a while.
2: You know, things come and go. We need a bit of continuity, and particularly I think that our health ministers and our regulators should be promoting whole foods. Fruit, vegetables, whole grains, legumes, etc., that we know are healthy food, and get off this promotion for second-rate, poor nutrition, wrapped-up foods. And if people want to have comments as well on the proposal, they can also Google P1067 health star rating, and that will take them to the food standards site where they can answer some questions and have their say. It looks like food standards is going so much for the mandating the system that the fallback position, if we can't get a ban, will be continue the voluntary system. It's basically withering away. And we need, once it's made mandatory, we're going to see a profusion of health star ratings.
1: You don't know what to believe, do you?
2: Well, we don't, particularly when it's being calculated by an algorithm. And,
1: so there's no agency that takes care of that?
2: Well,
1: when you asked that question, didn't anybody answer you?
2: Well, Well, food stamps are supposed to set the policy, and then states and territories and the New Zealand government, incidentally, are then supposed to enforce it. But who is the arbiter? Well.
1: Who is the arbiter of the star rating? I mean, it's done by AI, but yep. who oversees that rating?
2: Well, that's a very good question as well. Certainly the regulator, Food Standards Australia New Zealand, has no capacity.